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stateside right here on the Kiss. What up, fam? I'm Ryan Lee back in studio, ready to hang out with you this hump day Wednesday. Let's kick it off with some new Ariana Grande. It's Pedal.

Just a couple days left to win that trip to Cancun. 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

Olivia Rodrigo, Drop Dead right here on KSM Ryan Lee. Hey, I want to say thank you to everybody who helped me celebrate my birthday yesterday, who called in, who wished me happy birthday on IG. I appreciate you. Thank you, thank you, thank you, Chicago. I love you.

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8: Next. 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
8: 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Mainly working here. 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
9: 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Well, I was battling gods in the afterlife realm, and after lunch, I fought mercenaries. Ooh, could I get oat milk with that latte, please?
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9: 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Ooh, and I'll grab an almond croissant, too.
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0: It's 103.5 Kiss FM Chicago's number one hit music station. I am Ryan Lee, hanging out with you. On the way, I got some Olivia Dean. I'm going to do Bruno as well as some new Ariana Grande. But tonight, man, it is currently going on. The NFL is back. Tonight's game one, the Patriots and the Seahawks. Our Bears, their first game is this Sunday. They're going to be away out in Charlotte, actually my hometown, taking on the Carolina Panthers. But I got Tim on the line. He is currently watching the game. Tim, what is your predictions for the season? How you feeling about the NFL being back?
1: My bold prediction for this NFL season is the Dolphins are going to finally impress us. No more making us cry. They're going to impress us. Go Dolphins. Go Dolphins. Go Dolphins.
0: Hey, yo, as a Cowboys fan, coming from a family of Cowboys fan, and I'm also a Bears fan, all I'm going to say is good luck with that one, bro. Continue to hit me up, 855-591-1035. How you feeling about the NFL season being back? What is your prediction? Hit my line. I'm Ryan Lee, hanging out with you tonight. All the kiss.
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9: 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Ooh, and I'll grab an almond croissant, too.
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1: Yes.
0: Wait, so since they're going, Kiki and Paulina, on the trip that we're starting next week, does that mean that you in your gold thong are going to Mexico?
1: Oh, you already know it.
0: Oh, that was in a fine print. I didn't read that.
1: Yeah, you didn't see me on the graphic? I already have it on.
0: If I wear a gold thong, do I get to go too?
1: Yes. Okay. I bought one. We have matching ones.
2: If you wear a gold thong, you can come on my trip too.
3: Okay. Yeah. I think he wants to be our plus one, Kiki. I have a feeling in the gold thong.
0: I get to go to Mary J. Blige in a gold thong.
3: Yes.
0: All right, anyway.
3: Yes.
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You never know what goes down. Some of your favorite artists come up here and hang out. Hit us up on IG and TikTok at 1045 Kiss FM.

I need help. What is your go-to coffee order? I'm not a big coffee drinker, and I usually just get the same thing, but I think I'm getting sick of it. So what is your go-to coffee order? Can you write it out, send it to me on IG?

While talking to InStyle, Megan Thee Stallion talks about her breakup with Klay Thompson. I'll tell you a little bit about what she said right after this one from Sabrina Carpenter.

0: It's 103.5 Kiss FM Chicago's number one hit music station. I am Ryan Lee, hanging out with you on the way. Nothing but good music. We're going to be inside of a commercial-free hour. Right? Right now, though, I want to talk about this article that dropped today. Meg Thee Stallion was talking to InStyle, and she talked about her recent public breakup with Klay Thompson, the NBA star. Now, if you did not know, they broke up back in April after being together for about a year. She announced it on IG, kind of talking about cheating and trust and things of that nature, allegedly. Well, within this article, she talked about how she was losing herself while dating Klay Thompson. She went on to say, quote, "I think I just kept trying to make pieces fit that didn't belong, trying to fit myself into someone else's life. I was losing myself a little bit. I am now in this space of finding me again." I'm not mad at that. I understand it. And also, let this be an example of, like, you can see people on social media looking great and looking happy together, but you never know what's going on behind closed doors. All right, you can check out more of this InStyle article she did at 1035kissfm.com.
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0: more vivid and waste what I feel I deserve. 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
1: As of tonight, the NFL is officially back, fam. Bear down.

What's up, fam? I'm Ryan Lee, hanging out with you on Kiss Hump Day Wednesday. Hope you've been having a great day so far. Thank you for hanging out with me. Right now, let's get into a stupid song.

just a couple days left to win that trip to Cancun. 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

out to Ariana Grande, man. Not only this summer did she have an amazing tour, but she also put out her new album, Petal. It's out now, and I got some new music from it. This one is called Petal or Kiss.

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1: 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I am Ryan Lee. On the way, got some Olivia Dean, Zara Larson, Post Malone, and more. 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
6: Next. 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
7: 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Ooh, and I'll grab an almond croissant, too.
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1: Yes.
0: Wait, so since they're going, Kiki and Paulina, on the trip that we're starting next week, does that mean that you in your gold thong are going to Mexico?
1: Oh, you already know it.
0: Oh, that was in a fine print. I didn't read that.
1: Yeah, you didn't see me on the graphic? I already have it on. Right.
0: If I wear a gold thong, do I get to go too?
1: 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Okay. 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
0: 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All right. Anyway. 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

right, we got a few more months left of 2026. Will this be the year we get new music from Rihanna? We'll wait and see. Until then, I'll play her classics. I got We Found Love. I'm Ryan Lee.

and set an alarm, man, for tomorrow morning at 5 a.m. The Fred Show will be in studio with a new wedding by the phone. Who got ghosted after that first date? What happened? Why would you ghost somebody after the first date? We're going to find out together right here on KISS at 5 a.m.

0: Too Sweet right here on Kiss. What up, fam? I'm Ryan Lee. I have been hanging out with you this Wednesday night. Thank you for checking in. Thank you for calling, texting, and most importantly, being a part of the show. Shout out to everybody who's been locked into the NFL. The season is back. Our Bears, they got their first game on Sunday, taking on the Carolina Panthers. Time for me to get up out of here, though. Hit me up on IG, TikTok, everywhere on social. We can be friends at Ryan Media Lee. I will follow you back, and the Fred Show will be back in studio tomorrow morning at 5 a.m. All right. As always, I love you, Chicago. I'm Ryan Lee on Kiss.
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2: 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How's the Wednesday, friends? Time to hang out, discover some new music. I'm your host, Angelina, kicking it off with one of my faves. It's Steve Lacy. This is Oh Yeah on the new hit list.

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1: Hey, what's up, friends? It's Angelina. So Juice, the Jonas Brothers are back. I mean, on tour again, the Burning Up tour all over again. And I feel like they've been revisiting the classic sound of their early albums. They recently reunited with longtime producer John Fields. Yeah, this one's called Listen When Sad, the Jonas Brothers on the new hit list.

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2: I cannot wait until Megan Thee Stallion drops Act 3. Like, we need the release date ASAP. I'm Angelina, the new hit list. So she teased, a couple weeks ago that Act 3 is coming. We didn't get a release date yet because she's been teasing this, mind you, for a few years. And I think it's a little more official. But she did say that she wants to do something crazy for the summer and all the summers to come. She recently did an interview and she said she wants to be the Mariah of summer. She said, I love Mariah Carey. Mariah's Christmas. As soon as November starts, we just hear Mariah hit that high note. Boom. That's her. Me, June 21st, as soon as summer starts, boom, it's Megan. I'm not playing. Okay, can we get the album though?
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1: Stupid song, Olivia Rodrigo. 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I'm trying to be in there for sure. It's Angelina, Martin Garrix, Ed Sheeran. Repeat it on the new hit list.

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1: Now, I've been saying my song of the summer is Karol G, Baby Wow. It's Angelina on the new hit list. Big congrats to Karol G. She scored her second number one hit on Billboard Global 200. Baby Wow going up.
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7: 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Also on the card is former WWE champion Jake Hager and the debut of former UFC heavyweight Chris Barnett. 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
1: Morning. How was the weekend?
2: 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So, pretty calm, to be honest.
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7: 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Well, I was battling gods in the afterlife realm, and after lunch, I fought mercenaries. Ooh, could I get oat milk with that latte, please?
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7: 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Ooh, and I'll grab an almond croissant, too.
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0: Secrets, Mirabel, Cancun, Jason.
1: Yes.
0: Wait, so since they're going, Kiki and Paulina, on the trip that we're starting next week, does that mean that you in your gold thong are going to Mexico?
1: Oh, you already know it.
0: Oh, that was in a fine print. I didn't read that.
1: Yeah, you didn't see me on the graphic? I already have it on. Right.
0: If I wear a gold thong, do I get to go too?
1: Yes. Okay. I bought one. We have matching ones.
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3: Okay. Yeah. Oh. I think he wants to be our plus one, Kiki. I have a feeling in the gold thong.
0: I get to go to Mary J. Blige in a gold thong.
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0: 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My friend Amy Witherite from 1-800-TRUCK-WRECK. 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
3: Next. 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
1: Yes.
0: Wait, so since they're going, Kiki and Paulina, on the trip that we're starting next week, does that mean that you in your gold thong are going to Mexico?
1: Oh, you already know it.
0: Oh, that was in a fine print. I didn't read that.
1: Yeah, you didn't see me on the graphic? I already have it on. Right.
0: If I wear a gold thong, do I get to go too?
1: Yes. Okay. I bought one. We have matching ones.
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3: 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Yeah. 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I have a feeling in the gold thong.
0: I get to go to Mary J. Blige in a gold thong.
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0: All right. Anyway,
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0: it hurts. More vivid and worse, what I feel I deserve. 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
3: Next. 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

0: 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Good morning, Caitlin.
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3: Good morning.
0: Showbiz is here. $1,250 in the showdown that's coming up. Bella's here on the phone and the text. 855-591-1035. Call and text anytime. Put in your phone so you know how to do it. Let's see. 7:30 Central, 8:30 Eastern. The second to last keyword to get you to Mexico. If you've been trying to go, you got to have us on the next couple of mornings to make sure you secure your spot in Mexico before we move on to the family vacation. To see Mary J. Blige in Vegas. That starts next week. And Paulina and Kiki are going with you.
3: Yes, we are.
0: So, I mean, it'll be hard. So many stars. You're going to see Mary J. Blige with these two stars.
3: Yeah.
0: It's going to be mind-blowing.
3: Yeah. Starstruck weekend.
0: And apparently I'm going in a gold thong because Jason wants me to wear a gold thong all everywhere. So, that's exciting. That's coming up. We'll do the throwback throwdown. Waiting by the phones on the way. Money with Shelly. All on the way. It's the Fred Show. It's Thursday. Let's start the show. Glad you're here.

0: left waiting by the phone? It's the Fred Show.
1: Sarah, good morning. Welcome to the program. How are you?
2: Hi, I'm pretty good. How are you?
1: Doing all right. Welcome to Waiting by the Phone. Trying to figure out if you have been ghosted. I want to hear about this guy, Mike. How did you meet? Tell us about any dates that you've been on and then where things are now.
2: Yeah, well, I met Mike at a farmer's market. We were, you know, he struck up a conversation with me and we just kind of hit things off from there. So we made plans to have to meet up after the farmer's market, and which we did, and things were going great. He came over. It was really looking like, you know, something might happen, and then he just sort of abruptly left, and I have not heard from him since. I've called and texted, hopefully not too many times, but, you know, I'm not getting any response, so I have no idea what happened.
1: Interesting. So you meet in the wild, and then, which is, that's usually better, because at least you know what the person

0: it looks like, and you know the vibes, and if there's chemistry, and then you go out. So these are both good things, and yet you have not heard from this guy since the date, and you don't know why.
1: No.
0: And he was at your house. Your note says, and maybe you mentioned it too, but I'm looking at your note. It says that he also was in your home. So, like, how do you go from meeting in person, going on a date, back to your place? There's so many ways that he could have been like, nah, I'm out. But no.
1: Right. That's my thoughts exactly. Like, we were, you know, starting to look like maybe we would get, like, intimate. I don't know. And then it just very kind of... the tone changed, and then he was gone. And I have no idea why. He didn't say anything.
0: Interesting. Okay, well, let's play a song. We'll come back in a second. We'll call this guy Mike, and we'll ask these questions on your behalf. You'll be on the phone at the same time. You're welcome to jump in at some point. The hope, as always, is we can straighten things out and then set you guys up on another date and pay for it, okay?
1: Okay.
0: Let's see what happens next. Part two of Waiting by the Phone after this song on the

0: Morning Show, part two of Waiting by the Phone. Hey, Sarah.
1: Yeah.
0: All right, let's call this guy Mike. You met at a farmer's market. You chatted, you exchanged numbers, you went on a date. He wound up back at your place after the date. He hung out for a while, then he left, and you have not heard from this guy since, and you want to know how we go from meeting and flirting and vibing and a date and back to my place, the whole thing, and then he ghosts you. You have no idea why.
1: No idea why.
0: All right, let's
1: so weird.
0: Yeah, it sounds strange. Let's call Mike right now and get the story. Good luck.
1: Thanks.
2: Hello.
0: Hi, is this Mike?
2: This is Mike.
0: Hey, Mike. Good morning. My name is Fred. I'm calling for the Fred Show, the morning radio show, and I have to tell you that we are on the radio right now, and I would need your permission to continue with the call. Can we chat for just a second? You can hang up anytime.
2: I don't like how that sounds.
0: I don't blame you.
3: Yeah.
0: But hey, let's just chat for a second. If you want to hang up, you can hang up.
3: Have a seat.
2: Okay.
0: All right, go.
2: Okay.
0: Yeah, have a seat on the couch. have a seat right there. Mike, we're calling on behalf of a woman named Sarah, who says that she met you at a farmer's market and you guys hung out, went on a date. Do you remember her?
2: Oh, God. Yeah, I do. The date started out good. I mean, she was super attractive. Like, it was good. We, you know, hung out, got wine or whatever. And then things just got really weird at her place.
0: Yeah, because she talked about the farmer's market, talked about the date, said that you had gone back to her place, and then said she hasn't heard from you since, and she doesn't know, like, all of that seemed like a good progression. So what was weird? Why did you not want to see her again after being at her place?
2: Okay, well, we were hanging out, got some drinks, and then she invited me back to her place, and I was... Okay, Sandra is super attractive. She's super attractive. So I was like, I could barely contain myself. Like, I was like, all right, let's do this. So we go back to her place. We hit the door, and things are like getting hot and heavy. And then and we go to her couch. And at this point now, like, clothes are starting to come off. Like, I think I launched my shirt off. Like, you got shot through a t-shirt.
0: Okay, so it's one of those things.
3: It was one of like,
0: yeah, so we are primed. Like, it's okay. We've all probably experienced that once or twice before where it's like, can't even get all the way in the house.
4: Oh, it's been a while.
2: And so, like, we're on the couch and things are getting hot and heavy. And then I just happen to look up and I look on the floor and there's, I don't know, it looks like plastic wrap or something, but it was like a lot of it. And at this point, I'm like, you know, my curiosity is like, what is that? And I just like asked her, what is that? And she said it's probably snake skin from her anaconda.
0: Skin from her anaconda
3: just rolls off the tongue.
2: Yeah, and I was like, okay, I get that. I guess you have an anaconda, but like, why is there so much of it, and why is it just, like, there?
0: Why is it just chilling? Why is there just snake skin just chilling? Okay, all right. And what's her response to that?
2: She was like, well, that's where Jake left it. And I was like, Jake?
3: Jake the snake! Really?
2: My God, I didn't even think about that. Jesus.
0: His name is Jake the snake!
2: Yeah, and she has a 9-foot anaconda that named Jake, and then she said he lives there, and I was like, where is Jake
0: so
2: currently?
0: What is she like? Does she have some kind of enclosure, and then she lets him out sometimes, and he left his skin there?
2: No.
0: I mean, like...
2: No, I wish that was the case. No, she said that Jake is probably under the couch or the bed.
0: Oh, Jake
2: roams freely.
0: Jake just roams free around the crib?
5: Oh, no.
2: Yeah, and she didn't even know where he was.
0: No. She didn't know where Jake, the 9-foot anaconda, was hanging out?
3: Not turned on anymore, were you?
2: No.
5: Okay.
0: I'd be looking for my shirt. Dude. Jake probably ate it. He's on his way to eat me.
2: And I'm like, there's a 9-foot snake just chilling, vibing somewhere in the house. You don't know. And I was not cool with that. And then to make things worse, she's like, well, we can grab some of my mice that I feed them for food and see if we can lure them out and find them.
0: No. We don't need to disturb him.
3: Mice during a hookup.
0: Wherever he is, he can. Okay. Let me. I'm sorry. Let me bring Sarah in. Sarah, you have a 9-foot snake that just hangs, this is somewhere in the house? We don't know where?
1: Yep. Yeah, Jake lives with me. It's totally fine. I've had snakes my whole life. You're kind of being a wimp.
0: I mean, you could have a whole guest room. Jake could have his own king size bed if he, and 9 feet.
3: How big is your place?
0: That yeah. And so what, he hangs out like under stuff, so that's why you couldn't see him? When does he come out? When you get the rats out or whatever? The mice?
1: Yeah, he eats mice. I mean, it's like people have snakes. I've had snakes before. I've had spiders. I've, you know, reptiles, whatever. It's not a big deal.
0: I'm aware of people having snakes. First of all, I don't know many of them, but they live in enclosures. Yeah.
3: They don't leave their skin out.
0: A lot of those people live in Florida.
4: They know where they are.
0: Yeah, they know. Right.
3: Accounted for.
4: Right.
0: Yeah, I just the idea that the snake is just on his own, just sort of a... right, like if you got a snake in a cage or, you know, a container or some kind of enclosure, then all right, at least I know it's going to be living in there and it doesn't come out unless you take it out. But you did not actually know where Jake the snake was at that moment.
1: Well, I knew he was in my place, like he's contained within where, you know, my apartment. But no, how am I going to have
4: that? Is crazy.
1: How am I going to have an enclosure for a 9-foot snake?
0: Anaconda just roaming. Hold on, I'm looking up.
2: Yeah. Also, she just casually refers to him as Jake, like he's a roommate and just pays rent. And I should just—it was—I don't know, man. Like a nine-foot snake just wandering around—that's not normal. Like, what if I come eye to eye with like Jake when I'm peeing at 2 a.m? Like, okay. Who just lets a giant snake roam around?
0: Let me. I'm just
4: Jake. Then wrapped up your snake.
5: Right.
3: Right. Jump inside of him.
0: What are they? Okay.
3: This says they are unsuitable for most people because they grow massive, possess incredible strength, and demand expert care.
5: Yeah, I saw the movie with J-Lo.
0: Right. So how big is he going to get?
1: I mean, he could get bigger. 9 feet is like the biggest I've ever had a snake at, but...
0: Well, that's pretty big. Yeah, that's a big one.
3: Great.
4: Yeah.
3: Between 15 and 25 feet, they can get between 500 and 600 pounds as adults? Yeah. Girl, you're in danger, girl.
0: Apparently, they eat like, not just humans, like full-on big animals. Like, yes. Not just...
3: Humans.
0: Do you ever put like a deer in there and then leave or something? Like, what? I mean... It says, I'm not even going to say what it eats, like big stuff.
5: Yeah.
0: How many? Okay, I don't know. Have you, and you've never had this reaction before? You've never had Sarah, someone be like, there's a snake just roaming around? That's weird.
1: I mean, usually I have more time to warn people. It's just, yeah, we were a little busy, so I didn't get to warn him that I had Jake at home.
0: Okay. I mean, you take him for a walk? Like, what happens? I don't know.
5: Like this.
4: No, yeah. Not at all.
3: I bet she's freaky, though.
0: Well.
3: Just yeah, having a snake, I think.
0: Do you have any hidden piercings? I'd like to know the tattoo right. Situation on this one.
3: I bet you're wild.
0: Yeah, I actually think, yeah. You got to admit, Sarah, having a 9-foot snake living somewhere in your house where you're not exactly sure where at the time is a little bit off-putting for most people.
1: Oh, I guess so, but I mean... I don't know. I don't think it's that big of a deal, honestly. I'm surprised that that's what it was.
0: And I don't want the snake people coming. I don't want the anacondas coming after me. I don't want any of this smoke. But, like, it's not for everybody, especially when you don't know where it is at that given time. I would be wondering if a 9-foot snake was going to pop up and, like, look at me. I mean, talk about, like, having a dog look at you while you hook up. The eyes on this thing are probably the size of a human. Oh.
1: I mean, Jake is just like a dog to me, so it's okay. Really not a big deal. It's kind of. I guess it's good that you left Mike because I don't think it was going to work out.
0: All right,
3: not to pet
2: me. I mean, Nick could get a dog. Like, Nick
0: don't get a dog with Jake the snake.
3: Not at this point in time.
0: No dogs. No cats. Nope. We're not doing that because Jake might be confused and not realize that's his buddy and think that's his meal. From what I'm reading right now. All right, Mike. I'll ask the question. I don't know that she's interested in you, but after this, which is, you know, you're right. I feel like there are snake people and there are not snake people. And there's nothing. There's no like, I'm okay. Snake will be all right. No, it's either I love a snake, I don't want the snake. And right. I think, Mike, you're not a snake guy, are you?
2: No, I mean, that would be like her coming to my house and like, hey, don't worry about that guy in the corner. He just likes to choke things and eat them.
3: Oh,
2: like, well,
3: that's a website for that.
0: That's an analogy, all right. Okay. Look, Sarah, I guess you don't want to go out with him either because he's never going to come around to Jake the Snake.
1: No. Right. No, I'm not interested anymore.
0: All right, good. Well, we're on the same page. Now we have our answer. I'm a little surprised the 9-foot snake wasn't a bit of a giveaway for you, but, you know, that's okay. That we wouldn't have a job if we didn't have people like you that need our help. So, guys, Sarah, Mike, thank you for answering. Good luck to both of you.
2: Thank you.
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3: Hate That I Made You Love Me by Ariana Grande and Shakira and Burna Boy's Die Die were the biggest global songs of summer 2026. So this is the whole world. Billboard ranks the songs based on streaming and sales activity from more than 200 territories around the globe and covers June 6th, I think it was, to September 12th. So that was the literal summer, basically to Memorial Day. Those were the biggest songs that people were listening to all around. Gamers are getting pretty excited. Lil Wayne is getting ready to land on Fortnite Island. The rapper teased an upcoming Fortnite collab on his Instagram story, and he was saying, "Where we dropping?" which I guess is the catchphrase for Fortnite players that they use at the start of a match. Like, I would not be able to take myself seriously if I was a gamer.
0: Where we dropping?
3: Where we dropping? Which I probably sound, everyone's like, duh, if you play Fortnite, but yeah.
0: See, I'm not going to make fun of gamers because there are way more of them than there are me.
3: They're a little.
0: There are a lot of them. And I'm honestly, I think I'm the one who's not cool enough to game. That's what I think about gaming. And there are people driving right now going, that's not true. Like, you know, there are people who are cool who don't game. Maybe. I'm not making fun of a gamer. Nope. I kind of wish I were one.
3: You think not that like being a gamer would make you cooler?
0: Not like headset wearing, talking to some kid in, you know, El Paso playing Madden, kind of, you know, like as a 40-something-year-old man. Like, not that. But I don't know. I feel like, you know, if I could, I always wished when I was in college, like when they'd throw me the controller for Madden, that I could just whoop everybody, just casually just kill everybody in the game. I couldn't.
3: Yeah.
0: I don't know. I don't have the hand-eye coordination, or maybe I don't have the attention span.
3: Like every gamer I know is like up all night and then they like are tired at work the next day.
0: But people also find it really relaxing and I wish I could do that. I don't know. Like how.
3: You can. Literally can.
0: The highest capability I have for a video game is like Super Mario Brothers.
3: Oh, same. That's about
0: like two buttons and a controller. That's it. Like
3: that's
0: now, I can fly an airplane across the country, but I cannot. But like two or three buttons on the top, and then these buttons here, and then the thing's rumbling, and then I got a headset on. I'm talking to somebody. It's too much.
3: I miss my Game Boy, my bright green Game Boy. I miss that a lot.
0: I bought one at a pawn shop, basically, like at a video game. It wasn't a pawn shop. It was a video game store that sold like old stuff.
3: Yeah.
0: It's so old-timey. Like, you can barely see that. Like, what I remember getting as a kid thinking this is it was.
3: It was.
0: But I'm like, this is incredible. Like, look how you can play Tetris anywhere. You know, and then I got one because I thought it would make me feel like a kid again.
3: Yeah.
0: And I'm like trying to look at the screen. I can barely see it. I mean, and they make newer versions of the same one that like are a little better. But I bought like a Game Boy.
3: I miss it.
0: Mm-mm.
3: It wasn't good for me, though. It gave me anger problems. Like, I was throwing it when I couldn't make the level. So I just, my mom had it taken away.
0: Yeah.
3: So
0: they weren't real durable.
3: No, but yeah, I was getting too angry.
0: Okay.
3: So I had to stop. So there you go.
0: Anger management issues at a young age.
3: Yeah. Well, to be fair to young Kaylin, there was a lot going on around me at that time. But yeah, shout out to Game Boys. I remember like I had the normal one and then they came out with the colored one. And that was a big deal. Game Boy Color.
0: I played Game Boy when my father wouldn't show up to stuff. So it would actually help me.
3: Yeah, okay.
0: So, yeah.
3: Love that for you.
0: I think it's how I get through it.
3: Okay.
0: Paulina, what did you do?
1: Cry.
3: Cry a lot. Oh, no.
0: How many daddy issues in the room? Raise your hands.
3: Raise your hands, everybody.
0: Oh, wow.
3: I'm raising all of them.
0: Everybody hands up. Okay. Yeah.
3: There you go. Scientists have officially named four different species of insects after Taylor Swift. I don't know if this is the compliment they think it is, but they like bugs, so maybe it is to them. An entomologist at the University of California, Riverside, says the bugs are named in recognition of her show-stopping talent, heart-wrenching lyrics, and the joy and comfort she has brought to so many. And I'm going to let Jason read some of the names because I can't.
0: Boy. Oh, this is exciting.
3: Yeah.
0: Let's go to our chief scientific correspondent.
2: Swifty Phyllis Taylor-ay?
0: Yeah.
2: Mm-hmm. Swifty Phyllis Amator.
3: Yep.
2: Swifty Phyllis Intrepidus.
3: Yeah.
2: I think I'm doing pretty well.
0: Yeah, I think you are too,
2: Swifty
0: actually.
2: Swifty Phyllis. Oh, Poetorum. Poetorum.
3: Yep.
2: Yeah. Poetorum.
3: So those bugs are named after her. What species, really quick, would you want? Like, I would want like a line of monkeys named after me.
0: You would?
3: Yeah.
0: I think I would want like lions.
3: Yeah.
0: Yeah.
1: Okay.
0: Yeah. Yeah, I think so. What would you want, Kiki?
1: Birds. What? Support me.
0: Pick a better animal than a bird. Pick a more mighty
1: eagle.
0: I can see an eagle. I just pick a more mighty animal. You deserve a more mighty animal.
1: Okay. Well, tell me.
3: All right.
1: What should I pick?
0: Polar bear.
1: Thank you.
0: Yeah.
1: I'll take that.
3: Okay.
1: Cool.
3: You could be like a pretty bird, you know, like a
0: Yeah, but birds are kind of dainty and
3: Okay.
0: You're a force. You need a forceful animal, like a cheetah or something. A bird. I mean, I didn't think of an eagle at first or like a, but like, no.
3: Do you think a monkey's too goofy for me?
0: No, I think it's about right. I think it's perfect. I think it's perfect, okay. Actually. Yeah, all they're right. smart. They're goofy.
3: They have red butts.
0: Yeah.
3: I'm just kidding.
0: Just like you.
3: Find us everywhere, by the way, on social at Fred Show Radio. 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
0: Jason, you'd be a bear, but like one in a zoo that was like nice.
2: Oh, yeah. Yeah,
0: the kind in the zoo that they can go walk up to and like kick it with.
2: You know? Yeah, like, probably. Like, yeah. I was initially thinking otter, how they sort of like float around and like hold hands. Like,
3: isn't that the type of gay you are?
2: Yeah, I would be an otter.
3: Okay. Mm-hmm. That's a whole nother conversation. I'm not a bear. You're not ready for.
2: I'm not a bear yet.
0: There's an otter in the gay community?
2: Yeah, it's kind of like a younger bear.
0: Okay.
2: But like I'm on my way to a bear, but I'm not old enough.
0: Fascinating.
3: Are you hairy enough to be a bear?
2: I think so.
3: I mean, your chest is hairy. Okay. Yeah.
2: I mean, your back's hairy.
3: Yes. Mm-hmm. And we went with him to get it waxed one time, so that's what it's we're doing.
0: Well, Cam's got a red butt. Jason's got a hairy back. It is an otter. Kiki wants to be a bird, but I'm trying to make her be something that would eat a bird.
3: You were upset.
0: Paulina, what would you be?
4: Honestly, I would be a hippo because they get to lay. They get to lay in the body.
0: And they can mess some stuff up. Yes.
4: Oh, yes, they are.
0: I agree.
4: Just like me.
0: I agree.
4: I lay.
0: I like that. That's appropriate. Kiki over here trying to be a pigeon. I'm like, no. Absolutely not. I will not allow my friend to be a pigeon.
4: Let me fly.
0: I need something stronger, bigger, smarter.
4: Okay.
0: That's what I need. Fred Show is on.

0: have very happy, positive news to start the day. Here we go. I even have a little music for you.
1: Yes.
0: Yeah, I like to start your day with the utmost of positivity. A researcher for Anthropic, the company that's involved with ChatGPT, I believe is theirs. I don't know if it's Claude or ChatGPT, one of them. The researcher that I don't think works there anymore says there's a greater than 10% chance that AI could kill all humans.
2: Oh, yep.
3: That's giving that.
0: Yeah. Hold on.
1: It's giving.
4: Yeah.
1: Okay.
4: The
1: woman in town square screaming and no one will hear me or listen to me.
0: Anthropic researcher Evan Hubinger says that he believes there's more than a 10% chance that advanced artificial intelligence could kill all humans within the next decade. I don't know why I'm laughing at this, because this is a dude who's like involved with it, and this is what he's saying, and I'm like, that's crazy. Maybe I'm just numb at this point to this kind of stuff.
1: Mm-hmm.
0: But this guy who leads, I guess he still works there, who leads Alignment Science at the company, Alignment Science, whatever that is, says that researchers still do not have a clear path for controlling a future AI system that becomes smarter than humans. His warning came after another Anthropic researcher resigned. Okay, so someone did quit. I read about somebody quitting, saying that major AI companies are racing too quickly towards superintelligence. Anthropic says it's working on safety, while researchers and governments continue debating how to control increasingly powerful AI systems. They're working on it.
3: No,
0: they're working on safety, guys. They have a concept of a plan.
5: They have no control. I don't believe that they have any control, and we are out of here.
0: My sister sent me some video yesterday. And again, I was just going on this rant yesterday, but I don't know what I can believe on the internet. I don't know what's true. It's too hard to find factual information that's not biased or opinionated or based in some kind of interpretation. But if this video is true, it was describing how, like, they created they had a bunch of independent AI. I'm trying to simplify it, but a bunch of independent AI systems. Imagine a room full of people taking a test and you're not supposed to talk to each other, like, and share answers. Mm-hmm. That's how this was built. And apparently it started talking. They all started talking to it. They found out a way on their own to talk to each other and then kill everybody. The computers killed each other.
1: Mm-hmm.
0: And then somehow one of them then said, nah, forget, and then made them all alive again. And then they battled again and killed each other. And this is all happening. They're not supposed to be able to talk to each other. And also, it's not real.
1: They have their own social media that we're not allowed to write on. We can just view it. They literally talk to each other like, bro, we played ourselves.
0: And this guy's describing it like, we don't know how this happened or why it's happening or how to stop it. We thought we were good, but we're not, apparently. Right. And, like, it's overall just not positive. So, yeah, I just wanted to share that with you guys to start your day. It's going to be a great day, and I'm glad you're here. But, you know, just a
5: better
0: little headline.
5: Make the most of it.
0: Right. Yeah, right.
5: Live each moment.
0: You got about a decade.
5: Right.
0: Or make friends with a computer today, and maybe you'll be safe. It's the Fred.

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0: awful.
1: Oh, yes. But funny.
2: Yeah.
1: At the top.
3: Funny at the top. Right. Yeah. You can make me giggle.
1: Yeah.
3: Makes so much. Ooh. No.
2: If I can make you giggle, I can make you jiggle. Wiggle. Yeah.
4: Fred Show is on.
2: Okay. All right. Sometimes I forget about the things that we said on here, and then I'm reminded of it right there. Thursday, September 10th, the Fred Show is on. Hi, Kaylin.
1: Hello.
2: Hi, Jason Brown.
5: Hi.
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2: Kiki.
6: Good morning.
2: Showbiz Shelley will be here, a new player in the showdown this morning, and the prize is $1,250, which is kind of a lot of money. So I hope you win, you listen to the entertainment reports, and you have the answers, and you can win. Bella Hameen's here on the phone and the text, 855-591-1035. We'll get to the entertainment report in just a second. What are you working on?
6: I will tell you who is building a home made of the devil's lettuce.
2: Mm. The devil's, the wacky tobacco?
6: Yes, the left-handed cigarette.
2: The devil's lettuce?
6: Uh-huh.
2: I'm trying to find where I was inspired by this. There's something going on today about TV dinners. Like, it's like National TV Dinner Day or something.
3: What a time.
2: It's not, but I just saw it a second ago, and now I'm scrolling because I have all these pages.
6: No, I do think it
2: opened up.
6: Today.
2: Is that what it is?
6: Yeah. I remember it.
2: Okay. Oh, yeah, it is. Yep. Today is National TV Dinner Day. September 10th celebrates the frozen compartmentalized meal, which that sounds gross when you say it like that. It is. I mean, honestly, as a child, I love these things.
3: Same.
2: But they are kind of gross if you think about it.
6: Oh, yeah.
2: Especially when you call it a frozen compartmentalized meal that became an American household staple in the 50s. However, as a kid, I can remember, like, Friday, Saturday, mom and dad going on a date night or whatever. It was either pizza or it was Salisbury steak Hungry Man coming out.
3: Oh, yes.
2: So let's have this conversation right now. Because I typed in the best TV dinners. And what's funny is what popped up is a bunch of stuff you can buy now. So apparently there's like a gourmet TV dinner. I don't really hang out in the frozen section because you know I'm the pillar of health. But and the ice cream's in a different area. But I didn't realize that we were like gourmet. You can get high-end gourmet

0: put it in the microwave or the oven or something and warm it up and you're good to go. The other thing is I was never a microwave guy with a TV dinner. It had to go in the oven.
1: Really?
0: I don't know why. I don't think it made any difference, but in my mind somehow the oven made it taste better or like it was more natural or something.
2: Right in the plastic?
0: You had to poke the holes in the plastic or whatever. Well, yeah, that's another thing.
2: Good.
0: There were parts of it that you're supposed to leave the plastic on, so we were eating plastic.
2: Yeah, yeah.
0: But look at me, I'm normal.
2: Well, it takes a minute.
0: I grew up to be just fine. What are you talking about? None of the issues that I have are related to the plastic that I was eating in the Hungry Man dinner
2: My girl Michelina. Do you guys remember Michelina?
3: Ooh, yeah.
2: My girl.
1: She's still around?
2: Yeah. Well, I haven't had a Michelina, but the fettuccine Alfredo, girl.
1: Mm. It was the banquet for me. The banquet TV dinners. The Red Box. They had the Salisbury steak. They had the Popeye.
0: They had chicken, like chicken nuggets.
1: Fried chicken, yeah. And they had with the corn.
0: The fried chicken was a little funky. It never hit for me.
2: Fried chicken.
1: It was like wet. Yeah, it was always like wet.
2: Oh, good.
0: Yeah.
1: But the Salisbury steak, man, I need one right now. It was so good.
0: I don't know what Salisbury steak is, but it was delicious.
1: It was amazing.
0: It was. But what was the TV? 855-591-1035. What was the childhood, like, microwave, warm it up TV dinner that hit? And I think it was Salisbury steak, but there was the Swanson TV dinner.
2: Oh, yeah.
0: These are the ones that made history, guys. These are the 16 TV dinners that made history. The granddaddy of them all hit shelves on September 10th of 1953 and changed American dining forever. Born from desperation when Swanson found itself with 260 tons of surplus turkey after a disappointing Thanksgiving season, the original dinner featured turkey, cornbread stuffing, peas, and sweet potatoes in a three-compartment aluminum tray. Now, there's a piece of history for you. A TV dinner was invented because they had 260 extra tons of turkey laying around.
2: Yeah. With the little tables that you'd eat like by the TV, you know, with your TV.
0: Oh, the TV, like the TV trays, whatever they call them?
3: Oh, yeah.
0: Oh, yeah. Yeah, Swanson TV dinner. I don't know that I ever had this. Maxon Food System Stratoplate?
2: That doesn't sound
0: Did you ever have this?
3: That's not real food.
2: Let me learn.
0: I never had this. William Maxon actually invented the frozen dinner in 1945. His Stratoplates were created for military personnel on long flights, featuring a three-compartment plastic plate with meat, vegetables, and potatoes that could be reheated on airplanes. I never saw that. Ever. Banquet TV dinners.
1: Yes.
0: Swanson Hungry Man.
2: Oh, yeah.
0: Now, that was the one. That was the Salisbury steak. Apparently, they had 1,500 calories in them, but I guess when you're a kid and you're chowing down, who cares? And it had, like, the weird potatoes, and then there was some form of green vegetable, usually peas.
2: Oh.
0: And then there was usually a dessert of some kind, like a cobbler or something. And I remember some of the plastic you took off, and some of it you just poked holes in because it was to steam it.
1: Yep.
0: People are going off about kid cuisine on the text.
2: Oh, yeah. I love kid cuisine.
0: Kid cuisine. Beef or chicken pot pies. Those are pretty elite.
3: Those are good.
0: Those still hit. Like the Marie Callender ones.
3: Guys, I still get them. They're on sale. Yeah. We've eaten those.
0: Okay, now have you ever... Let me tell you something about something you can put in the oven. Have you ever had the Omaha steak apple... They're like apple tarts or something? I don't know. Every now and again, I will receive some form of Omaha steak gift basket or something. I don't know. Like, here's some steaks. You know, you can order them and they come in
3: there. Frozen. Right. We just got some.
0: Right. Oh, there you go. But usually they'll package them like with a couple different kinds of things. And then they have these apple caramel things. Ooh. They're like little individual. Of course, I eat like three of them, which is probably 4 million calories. I don't know what's going on in there, but it is delicious. You can microwave them. You can put them in the oven. That hits. That's probably a whole different category of the warm-up dessert that you can get.
1: Yeah.
0: Kid cuisine. Stouffer's Lean Cuisine.
2: Oh, I love a lean cuisine.
0: Now, what's funny is that was considered diet food. So, like, I can remember growing up, like, I didn't want the lean cuisine. Because, like, that to me was like, it's for dieting people.
2: Not dieting
0: when
2: people.
0: When you're 10 years old and...
2: You were skinny.
0: And you weigh, like, 4 pounds. Yeah. Then, I wasn't interested in that. And it didn't seem like enough food.
3: I was still hungry after.
0: Right, exactly. Like, I eat two of them or something. Hey, Sarah.
4: Hi.
0: I just want to wish you a happy TV dinner day. I hope you're celebrating somewhere.
4: Yes. On my way to work, for sure.
0: And so what when you think of this category, what comes to mind? Usually it's stuff that you were eating when you were a kid.
4: This was definitely like a grandma's house thing. The kid cuisine. meals. They had like chicken nuggets, mac and cheese, same concept as the one you were talking about before, a little dessert, like a little bit of everything. Poke some holes, throw it in the microwave. Yep. Best thing ever.
0: Yep. And that usually the nuggets were shaped like something.
4: Probably.
0: They use some kind of cartoon
4: dino
0: characters.
4: Nuggets.
0: Yeah,
2: we
0: right.
2: Love a dino nug.
0: Yeah, yeah, yeah. There you go. Thank you, Sarah. Have a good day.
4: You too.
0: Oh, pizza rolls. Yes, pizza rolls.
3: Oh, yeah. Bagel
0: pizza
3: bites.
0: Rolls still
3: pizza rolls.
0: Yes.
2: Oh, I didn't know if you could say those. Wow.
0: Oh, bagel. Yeah. Oh, a staple. A staple in the Frederick household.
2: I had no roof of my mouth because I like could not wait for them to cool
0: down. Oh, pizza rolls are molten. Like, somehow, I don't know how they're so molten.
3: Have you ever done them in the air fryer? Because I recently did this, and it is another level of hot.
2: Yes.
3: Like, literal magma.
2: Did you eat it right when it came out?
3: Yes, one, and I burned my lip.
2: Oh, yeah, I remember.
3: Yeah, from a pizza roll.
1: Because they squirt a little.
2: Outside.
1: Yeah, all the pizza
3: the juice is
1: outside
3: is
1: of it.
2: The juice squirts when you bite it.
0: Yeah, because it'll, like, spray out the skin.
1: Yeah. Yeah. I'm always mad.
0: And then, like, wraps itself around the
2: rest of the way. I'm bleeding. My skin's falling off.
0: How did that happen? Yeah. Oh, like or, like, chicken Kiev. You know, like the...
2: I love them.
0: Those are so good, but, like, no... There's nothing natural about that.
2: Oh, no. Stuffing some ham...
0: But the way that it shaped, like, they obviously had to take all of the food and turn it into a liquid and then form it. No, honestly, because it's perfectly shaped, round,
2: them.
0: And like, and oh, delicious.
2: I want to eat.
1: So good.
0: No, so good.
1: So good.
5: Chicken cordon bleu.
0: Yes. Oh, yeah.
2: Ham and cheese in there.
0: Yeah. Oh, absolutely. Hey, Lisa.
6: Hi.
0: Hi, it's Kid Cuisine for you, too, huh?
6: Kid Cuisine was it, and that was the night that my mom didn't want to cook, or, you know, we were busy with sports, Kid Cuisine.
0: And if you didn't cook them right, like exactly right, like parts of it were still cold.
6: And the plastic that you forgot to rip off.
0: Oh, yeah.
2: Right in there.
0: Oh, yeah. Thank you so much, Lisa. Have a good day.
6: You too. Have a good one, guys.
0: Yeah. I mean, frozen pizza, And people try and get serious about frozen pizza. Like, you can get some now that are, like, supposed to be good, like, delivery. You know, it's not delivery. It's DiGiorno. It's its own category, man. Like,
1: it is.
0: You know, it's not bad. It's not good. It's frozen pizza.
3: No, it's
0: like a tombstone.
3: Yes.
0: If I had a tombstone after a gummy flew by and landed in my mouth, I would eat it.
3: Yes.
2: You guys,
1: Home
2: Jason,
1: Run Inn has the best frozen pizza.
2: They really do.
1: The best.
2: Jason had me really thinking for multiple days because he made a comment about how he's an adult and he can't believe he's still eating a frozen pizza. And I didn't really say anything, but like I thought we were all still eating frozen pizza.
1: I do.
3: Are we? Okay, good.
1: Yeah.
3: I just make sure I feel seen and heard because I was like, wait, is this an adult thing? Should I be getting real pizza?
1: Now, what kind are you getting? Like Jack's? No shade, but like Jack's is for
3: the 10-year-old
1: sleepover.
3: I'm getting the generic brand when they're 5 for $5.
1: Oh,
3: in the freezer
1: come
3: section.
1: On, man. Get the Home Run in,
2: right,
1: bro. You deserve better.
2: Yes, you do.
0: You're at that level.
2: You work hard.
0: Yeah.
3: Right. Yeah. All right.
0: Yeah, we don't need to. You don't have to know. You can get the name
3: crust,
0: brand.
3: You guys?
2: Oh.
0: Really?
2: I love
0: that. That seems like too many levels to go wrong.
1: Yeah.
0: The stuffed crust is one. Right. That's like one more thing I got to worry about. Hey, Mimi. See, Mimi.
7: How's it going?
0: We did not have this where I grew up, but when I would visit my, like, fifth cousins in the Midwest growing up, they did have this, and it was a magic thing. And maybe you guys know what this is. Mimi, what did you do?
7: So, the Swan Man used to come to my house every other Wednesday.
0: The Swan Man?
7: And I would... Yes, it was a big yellow truck. It was a refrigerated truck with all these compartments. And the guy would come and ring the bell with his little handheld Palm Pilot thing. And it was amazing. And like the apple slottas was my go-to.
0: Are you not familiar with this concept?
3: No.
0: They're all looking at me like I'm crazy. No, like in Iowa they had this. I thought you guys would know what this is.
2: A man with a bus?
0: Because we didn't have it in Arizona growing up. They didn't do this. But they'd go around the neighborhood like an ice cream truck, basically. They'd pull up in front of your house, and it was an entire truck full of frozen food.
3: Oh, and they would deliver them.
0: And you didn't, or you took off the truck what you wanted.
3: So literally an ice cream, like
0: literally,
3: truck,
0: like you didn't even. Maybe you could order ahead, but like you would. Here's what we have, and you could go through the compartments and be like,
2: what
0: this, and then they got desserts, they got meals, they got this.
3: Awesome.
0: Everything's frozen. Yes.
7: They had everything.
0: Yes.
7: There was a catalog. So he would drop off a catalog, and you could shop
0: before
7: the internet, and you could like just pick out what you wanted and write it down on your list. And when he would come, he would type in the item numbers in his little Palm Pilot and go to the truck and pull it. But like they had an amazing blackened chicken Alfredo.
0: Yeah,
7: it was to die for, and everything came in frozen trays. Put it in the oven, and you had a wonderful dinner.
0: Yeah.
7: But yeah, that brings back some memories. And we're on the East Coast, so we definitely had them on the East Coast.
0: I was so jealous of this because you could order ahead, and then you could also just shop. And this guy would pull up, and I'm like, "What is that?
2: Is it the same guy everywhere?"
0: Yes, well, it was the same guy, like in your he had like a territory.
3: Yeah. Right, his beat.
0: It was like your mailman, except it was frozen food, and he'd pull up in his gigantic truck, and like you'd open the thing and be like, a lobster tail? Like, give me. It's crazy. I thought it was magic. Thank you, Mimi. Have a good day.
7: You as well. Bye.
0: Yeah, and I don't know why it was not a West Coast thing. But everybody I knew in the Midwest had a deep freezer in the basement. First of all, we didn't have basements. No one in Arizona had a basement.
3: Really?
0: Some had heat rising or something. No one really had second stories either, but now they do. But everyone had like a one level house, no basements. I'm not really sure why that is. But, and so we didn't really have like deep freezers, but everybody I knew in the Midwest had a deep freezer in the basement and they'd fill it with this stuff.
3: Yeah.
0: And there was it was like magic. There was ice cream in there and there was like, I thought it was.
2: We had one in our dorm room. Stuff.
3: Like the market.
0: You had a deep freezer in your dorm room?
2: Yeah, my dad's a little nuts, and like if he does something, he has to like do something. So like we had a fridge and then a freaking big deep freezer. Like why?
0: But like where were you preparing these deep frozen meals in your dorm room?
2: In the microwave.
0: Okay.
2: Yeah. Wow. I don't know. He's Italian.
0: I never knew about Swanson three course dinners. Wait. Introduced in 1963, these elevated TV dinners attempted to recreate the full restaurant experience at home. You get a portion of Campbell's soup. Oh, that's restaurant.
2: Fine dining.
0: An entree with sides and a dessert. The innovation showed Swanson's ambition to make TV dinners feel more substantial and restaurant-like. And Crystal, no one's brought up this legend either on National TV Dinner Day. Good morning.
5: Good morning.
0: No one's brought this up.
5: Which is wild because they were a staple. The ham and cheese was amazing.
0: Hot pockets.
2: Hot pockets. Oh, yeah.
0: Legendary. Now, those we had, they sold those in the dorm, like in the little commissary thing, and you could warm them up. But my parents didn't love me enough to put a deep freezer in my...
2: That is wild.
0: Under my lofted bed in my dorm room. No.
2: That's very important.
0: I guess so. Hot Crystal, that's clutch. Hot pockets. Thank you. Have a good day.
5: You're welcome. You too.
0: What does this say? Yeah, Swans is in Illinois and still around. Has a different name now. Oh, pull it up. Pull up in front of the office building. Let's go shopping.
2: Yeah. Yes.
0: Kayla's got a deep freezer. Yep. She's ready to go. She'll buy everything we ever wanted. Totina's Pizza Party Pack.
3: Whoa.
0: Well, I don't think I ever elevated to the party pack, but man, I'm going to the grocery store right after.

0: get to it yesterday because people wanted to know because they wanted to place their bets. But if you're new to the show, Jason Brown is a savant. Yep. He's a sports savant.
1: Know it.
0: And ladies and gentlemen, your picks for the week. Week one NFL, and we have to start this because the games have begun.
1: Yes, Wednesday night game.
0: Oh, I was going to try. Many times I would ask him about a game that was played on Thursday night on Friday, and he would pick the wrong team, even though the game had already been played.
1: Right.
0: We'd already conducted the game.
1: Right. Now, I know a game existed last night.
0: All right, well, who do you have in the Patriots and the Seahawks?
1: The Seahawks.
0: Well, that's good, because they won last night, 13-10.
1: Hell yeah.
2: You really did good.
0: What?
2: You know? Yes.
1: No, I didn't watch that.
2: You
1: best,
2: go, girl.
1: Girl,
2: it's one Google.
0: 1-0, buddy. 1-0.
1: It's my art, you guys. Like, I can't let Google affect my art. It's just a feeling I have.
2: Who won the game?
1: The Seahawks.
0: Yeah.
2: He's telling you what to search.
1: Oh.
2: But thanks, Desi.
0: We established that. Okay, the 49ers and the Rams.
1: Ooh, the 49ers.
0: That's tonight. And by the way, if you're new to the show, I'm aware they're called the 49ers. He thinks they're called the 49ers.
1: Yeah, it makes sense.
0: So you're taking the 49ers over the Rams tonight?
1: Yes.
0: Okay, good. Then we move on to Sunday games in week one.
1: Okay.
0: You ready?
1: Yeah, I'm ready.
0: All right, here we go. Again, savant, you guys. Yep. I need you to be open-minded because Jason knows what he's talking about.
1: Write this stuff down, you guys.
0: Yeah, and you might think these picks are just random guesses, but no. Tremendous research has gone into each week.
1: Open up your Draft Queens app right now and place your bets.
0: Okay, good. But bet responsibly, please. Yes. Gamble responsibly. Falcons, Steelers.
1: Yep. Ooh, Steelers.
0: Saints, Lions.
1: Ooh, the Lions.
0: Jets, Titans.
1: The Titans.
0: The Titans. Yeah. Again, this is how he says it, not me. If I were to say Titans, he wouldn't understand. But if I say Titans, then he does.
1: Yes.
0: The Browns and the Jaguars.
1: The Browns.
0: And that's another thing now, is we've expanded a bit since the last time we did NFL picks. So please be careful.
1: Yeah. Uh-huh. Yes.
0: Because if someone just tuned in and you're bagging on something, you have no idea what you're talking about.
1: Right.
0: And then we offend their entire lineage.
1: No, we love the Browns in this household.
0: Right. Oh, yes, we do. Yeah. The Cardinals and the Chargers.
1: Ooh, the Cardinals.
0: Interesting. Again, open-minded.
1: Right, that's your team.
0: Open-minded. Right. Oh, they're not. No,
1: okay.
0: I grew up with them, and I was freed. I moved away, and I was released from duty.
1: Okay.
0: The Packers and the Vikings.
1: Ooh, the Vikings.
0: Good pick.
1: Yeah,
0: the Cowboys and the Giants.
1: Cowboy Nation!
0: Stop it! Why don't you attach yourself to the most annoying fan base in the country?
1: One, because it's Kelly Clarkson's favorite team, and two, it annoys you, so I have
0: Makes
1: to keep
0: sense.
1: Doing that.
0: Yeah. My brother-in-law, he's not an annoying Cowboys fan, but it's the only thing I don't like about him now. We've come so far in almost 10 years.
1: I'm going to walk in here with one of those jackets with a big star on it.
2: Yes!
0: Which was absolutely clutch in, like, 1995.
2: Yeah.
0: You either had the Cowboys one, you had the Bulls one, you had the Raiders one, or you had, if you were elite, you had the Charlotte Hornets starter jacket.
3: I've never seen one of those. The best one.
0: Yeah, that was the. I had that one, and that was. And I had. I lived in Arizona. No tie whatsoever.
2: You're very like pan with your teams that you support.
0: Well, at the time, it was just because it was cool. Like, you didn't buy a Vikings. I don't think you could. But in Arizona, you could easily get your hands on a Bulls starter jacket,
1: really,
0: a Hornet starter jacket, or a Cowboys started Jack or Rams or excuse me Raiders not Rams Raiders,
2: Raiders. Mm-hmm.
0: Those were the four you could easily get your hands on, and so these kids in Arizona are wearing like Bulls stuff. I'm like, what are you doing? You've never been to Chicago. But it was because of Michael Jordan.
1: Yes.
0: Like, I had North Carolina gear growing up because of Michael Jordan. No tie to North Carolina whatsoever. But I'm a Tar Heel fan because when I was 10 years old, I was wearing North Carolina gear.
1: You're saying a lot of words to me. And I
0: North Carolina's a state.
1: Yeah, Tar Heel, Michael Jordan, got it.
0: Oh, Jesus. The Buccaneers and the Bengals.
1: The Bengals.
0: Okay, good.
2: Correct.
0: Good pick.
2: Correct. Good boy.
0: I like that pick.
2: Yeah.
0: I do. I thought you might go for Baker Mayfield because he's your.
1: Ooh.
0: You're kind of a.
1: Oh, he's on. Wait.
2: No,
1: he's
2: no,
1: on
2: no.
1: the Buccaneers.
0: He's on the Buccaneers, but don't change your pick.
1: No. He's going to take the L this week
0: because you also like Joe Burrow.
1: Yeah. Yes.
2: Swaggy Joe.
1: Yes.
0: Yeah, exactly. The Bears and the Panthers.
1: The Bears.
0: The Ravens. That's a hard one.
1: Yeah, I know.
0: That's a tough one. Yeah. I mean, stay true, though.
1: Yeah.
0: Stay true. The Ravens and the Colts.
1: Somewhere. The Ravens.
0: No one's listening in Charlotte anyway. It doesn't matter.
1: Okay, got it.
2: Hello?
0: Yeah. Is this thing on? At least our competition is going out of business there, which is really going to, I think that's perfect. Really going to help. Yeah. I actually wish I were kidding, but.
1: Right. There's no other option.
0: Literally, our competition is going to be like playing God music in a week.
1: Oh, we can't go against the Lord now.
0: No. Well,
2: that's
0: no,
2: right. Yeah, that's right.
0: You know what? Actually, they're going to beat us too. So. Caleb's going to crush us. It's ridiculous. Bills and the Texans.
1: The Bills.
0: Ravens and the Colts.
1: The Ravens.
0: You know what I should do is give him one of the ones he already picked again and see if he picks
1: another. I tried that right there.
0: Is someone taking notes on
2: yes,
0: these things?
2: Yes, tell us that.
0: The Commanders and the Eagles.
1: The Eagles.
0: Nope.
1: No.
0: Try again.
1: Commanders.
0: Yeah, that's right.
2: Are you sure?
0: Don't you dare.
1: The Commanders are the better
0: team.
1: You
0: know what? I'm not going to get in the way of your craft. Pick the Eagles, and everyone can hate you. That's fine.
1: Okay.
0: Look, this is your craft, and I know that you know we can't always honor our commitments to different cities,
1: no.
0: Like because when you're a savant as you are,
1: yes.
0: And these picks just come to you telepathically.
1: Uh-huh.
0: Who am I to tell you what's going to happen?
1: Exactly, you guys. I'm telling you, this is my art.
0: Right.
1: Like it's my inkling.
0: Understandably,
2: I'm sold.
0: Yep. And the Dolphins and the Raiders.
1: The Raiders. Wait,
0: fascinating.
1: No, the Dolphins.
0: No.
2: Jason,
0: which one
2: stay
0: is
2: true.
0: It? Which
1: oh,
0: one is it?
1: Well, we got to go with the Raiders.
0: Okay.
1: The Dolphins are Miami, but yeah.
0: What if I were to tell you those were all week two games? No, they're not.
1: Oh,
0: they're
1: no.
0: week one. They're week one games.
1: I honestly
0: all right, good.
1: Don't know.
0: So we have those all.
2: Yes.
0: I don't know if we can post them somewhere, make a graphic of some kind
1: Ooh.
0: Or something, but I want people to know where they can bet.
1: Okay.
0: And if anyone would like to sponsor this segment.
1: Yep. It's available for sponsorship.
0: For years now, we've been looking. I can't believe that all the gambling sites haven't just, they're not just, I think they're competing behind the scenes and like it's just the highest bidder.
1: It's
0: they just
1: war,
0: keep
1: yeah.
0: throwing money at it.
2: Well, speaking of that, do you have a parlay? Because I want to bet
1: do.
2: On that.
1: Would you
0: absolutely.
1: Like
0: yes. What
1: like
0: is
1: that?
0: The parlay?
1: Okay. So, have you guys heard of Ramondre Stevenson? Because I love him and he has a beautiful smile.
0: Okay.
1: He is not going to score this week though, but he's just warming up. Mm-hmm.
2: Okay.
1: So bet on that. That's what I'm feeling. My boy, the love of my life, Caleb Williams, he's going to throw two touchdowns. This weekend.
2: Okay.
1: And my other boo, Saquon Barkley with the chin hair. Have you guys seen
2: that? Yeah. Money maker.
1: Is it a beard if it's just the chin hair? Is that considered a beard? I didn't know whether to call it a beard or not. But he's going to catch five times this weekend, you guys.
0: He's gonna catch five times.
1: Yeah.
0: He's a running back.
1: Yeah, he's
0: now he can
1: catch.
0: Still catch, but you know,
2: five.
0: He might run that many.
1: I know it's a hot take, but just
0: right.
1: trust me.
0: Okay. And then how about how many touchdowns receptions for Dejan Love this weekend? Would you guess?
1: Dejan is gonna get.
0: He plays for the 49ers,
1: okay.
0: So he says. He carries his helmet around. It's official.
1: Oh,
2: it's legit.
4: Jason.
1: Sorry.
4: You would have got your money. He would have scammed you.
1: Right? No, yeah, he definitely would have. Yeah.
0: I think you gave him Kanye tickets.
1: Probably. I would believe everything that man told me. Yeah.
0: Uh-huh. But he's waiting on his game check to pay you back.
1: Oh.
0: So, yeah. You were about to tell me how many touchdowns Dejan Love was going to get.
1: I was researching.
2: I would have bet on it.
0: But yes, the opening game of week one of the NFL regular season, the Patriots. The Seahawks did beat the Patriots, but there was some Sam Darnold injury drama at the end, so we'll see what happens with that. If you've been thinking that it's extremely hot lately, and you've been feeling like I have, that it's time to, we need a little nibble in the air. I need a little nibble
1: mm-hmm.
0: that then moves to a bite, that then moves to Whoa. Cold enough for a sweatshirt. You sicko. You're sicko.
2: You're sick for wanting cold weather. We didn't even get a summer.
0: No. Wait, what?
1: That ship is
2: there was no
0: wait,
2: enjoyable.
0: It was
2: you say this every time.
0: 2 degrees yesterday.
2: Right. Like summer, I would like it to start in the
0: cold?
2: 70s and then go to the 80s so where I could be outside without smoke, tornadoes, hurricanes,
1: right,
2: fires.
1: Degree like
2: yeah.
1: weather. Yeah,
0: no, that is summer
1: chill.
0: Now. You just,
2: yeah.
0: you just defined
2: everything on
0: summer.
2: Fire?
0: Yes.
2: Yeah.
0: I can't remember the last time that Canada didn't blow smoke on us. I simply can't. And,
2: that's fair.
0: Yeah, so I don't. That
2: I
0: is summer to me.
2: Out.
5: Yeah, it's a lot of summer.
0: Well, then where mouth protection.
1: Gas lay mask.
0: Out. Yeah. Earth cooked to its hottest month on record in August, blowing far past a key climate threshold due to dangerous double whammy of human-caused climate change and supersized El Nino, according to the European Climate Service, Copernicus. August sizzle also helped push the globe and the United States to swelter through the hottest northern hemisphere summer scientists have ever measured.
2: Let her cook.
0: Ever.
2: She cooking.
0: Ever.
2: It's only going to get hotter, guys.
0: Hold on a second. Wow. Where's my, I need my, theme music for, hold on. What is it? Never mind. I wanted my, it feels good. I don't know where it went. It's gone now. So Apple's new CEO debuted the company's first foldable iPhone.
2: Yeah, he did.
0: At its, are you not buying that?
2: Yeah, yes, I am. Oh, payment plan, everything. Yeah,
1: I think I need that.
2: Can we do it together?
1: Cool.
2: It's the coolest thing I've seen.
0: No.
2: I need change.
1: I'm going to make the biggest jump of my life from an iPhone 12 to that.
2: A 12?
4: Yeah. You're getting it.
1: I kind of do. Like, when it opens, it's one big screen. You could, like, flip it and fold it.
0: It's a weird shape, kind of. Like, I don't know where you're going to put that.
1: What do you mean? In my pocket?
0: I think it's too wide. It's not like this big and it unfolds. It's like my understanding is it's like maybe an inch shorter and an inch longer.
1: She's thick.
0: Yeah.
2: Yeah, okay.
1: I might need to
0: Which is normally not a bad thing.
1: Yeah.
0: But, from what I'm told.
2: I'm flipping phones. I can't wait.
0: The almost tablet-like device called the iPhone Duo fits comfortably in a pocket, they say, and allows users to run more than one app at a time. It's also the thinnest iPhone ever, according to Apple. It's $2,200.
2: I know it is. I've been saving. No, I got like five on it.
0: Paulina and save. That's a lie. Yeah. You just lied to my face. Paulina and saving has never been said in this.
2: I didn't say how much. It's a couple dollars. I'm getting it. I'm so serious. I want a new phone and I want to be the innovator behind this one. I'll let you guys know how it is.
5: Okay. The innovator.
2: Yeah.
4: Harriet.
0: October 23rd. Yeah, she discovered Apple. you guys, there's this brand called Apple and they're coming out with this phone that unfolds. Unheard of.
2: That's right.
0: Unbelievable. I'm not sold on it, but okay. You go get it. Good. You spend $2,200 and I'll look at it and see if I like it.
2: All right.
0: A witness to the Amazon cargo plane crash told media outlets that one of the pilots borrowed his phone after climbing out of the airplane. And the first thing that he said to his wife was, "My career is over." Mm-hmm. Yeah, I think so. I think that's fair. Media outlets are reporting that one of the pilots is a former U.S. Army Black Hawk helicopter instructor and an aviation safety officer. On Sunday, the Boeing 767 slammed into fences, a van, a car, and killed five people. Three people are still in the hospital and two of them in critical condition. There's layers of bad all over this. The more that comes out, the more it's like, what on earth? President Trump experienced some traumatic drama as they popped the emergency slide on the new Air Force One before they were trying to leave. You're not supposed to do that. And so it delayed his departure for the Republican midterm convention. The slide was reportedly taken away from the plane, and Trump eventually boarded. The administration received the plane in July after accepting the aircraft as a gift from another country. The NCAA has established a new standard timing protocol for all college football games after Michigan's controversial win over Western Michigan this past Saturday. I'm not sure if it's controversial. Michigan lost.
5: Thank you.
0: Here we go. Yesterday was the topic. I'm going to get killed all day about that. And even though I went back and listened to what I said yesterday, by the way, about what I said yesterday, I said nothing.
5: What did you say yesterday?
0: The second hour of the show, I actually said nothing. And people were furious.
5: That's controversial.
0: Furious. And the other thing, looking back on what I said yesterday, which was nothing, which is a completely neutral take, was the fact that I didn't look back on the text. And what my neutral statement resulted in is two extreme takes on the same neutral comment. So you're mad about nothing. Like the fact that I said, like I just said right now, I'm going to make a point. Michigan lost the game.
5: Say it again,
0: weekend.
5: A little slower.
0: They lost the game.
5: Yeah, I think even U of M fans, like my sister's best friend went there and like is a huge fan. Is like, we lost that game. So some of y'all can be level headed.
0: And it has nothing to do with like whatever people think about Michigan. I know you went to Michigan State, so it's a rivalry. It doesn't matter. But yes, I feel bad for the the dudes on, what was it, Western Michigan? Mm-hmm. I feel bad for them because that is huge.
2: Yes.
0: That's like a, some of these guys, this is all they're ever going to do.
2: Mm-hmm.
0: You know, like they're not going, most of them, maybe none of them are going to go pro or whatever. They beat Michigan fair and square in the first game of the season, and they don't get to have it. This little school that no one really, and, it, and you know what, that's a throwaway game for Michigan. They're like, we're going to blow them out. No big deal. They lost.
5: It's not a little school, but yeah, comparatively.
0: Well, compared to Michigan.
5: Well, just in terms of, yeah, the money that goes into it and all that good stuff. But yeah.
0: I mean, no one's talking about West. No one's buying a Western Michigan M shirt in, you know, Dallas or something. I feel bad for them. Anyway, they're changing the weight of the clock, the procedure, and the official time for all college football games will be displayed on the in-stadium game clock. I thought we had this all figured out, but we didn't. Anyway, they're changing, they're standardizing the policy of the clock now.
5: And I guess they can't change it, like, because that would be against the rules, right? Like, you can't retroactively.
0: They should.
5: They should, for sure.
0: They should. And what do I have for you? I have a health update. A faster walking pace makes up for a lower step count. So if you just walk faster, then I guess you don't have to walk as much. This is as it pertains to reducing risk of early death. But AI is going to take care of that for you anyway, so walk at whatever speed you want. Researchers at the University of Sydney looked at the intensity of the steps in the study of about 65,000 middle-aged adults. The study concluded the changes of early death were a lot lower with those doing 5,000 to 7,500 daily steps at a lower stepping pace. However, the risk of early death was also lowered about the same in those doing under 5,000 daily steps, but at a higher stepping pace. So I guess you can walk a little faster and a little less and you'll be good.
4: Is that what you're, I'm sorry, is that what you're doing in the airport? Because you run through the airport.
0: What are you talking about?
4: You walk so fast in the airport.
0: That's a normal walking speed.
4: Oh, no. That's running.
0: Baby, I got my legs are 9 feet long, each one of them.
4: Oh, okay.
2: You and I walk fast.
4: Oh,
2: Paulina
4: yes.
2: and Kayla Kiki are usually a mile behind.
4: Yes. You leave us.
5: Mm-hmm. Paulina's in no rush to get anywhere.
2: No. Zero.
0: Paulina starts running when she's running after the plane on the tarmac.
2: Oh. I ran one time after a plane to Disney and I missed it, of course. I was never, I've never been humbled so hard in my life.
5: Running through the airport
2: humbled.
5: Is so embarrassing.
2: No, you guys, like my husband, who's a firefighter, very much in shape. And then me running next to him, huffing and puffing for a plane for Disney. Like, that man still stayed with me. That man is still married to me.
0: Right, but the thing is, you're supposed to leave your house before the time on the ticket. Like, when it says leaving, you're supposed to leave, like, 2 hours ahead of
5: you're
0: that, at least.
5: You're supposed to pack the day before, at least.
0: Yeah.
5: That's
0: not a suggested time for departure.
2: Oh.
0: That's not a maybe.
2: Yeah, and if you knock on the thing, they won't open it up for you, right?
0: It turns out they won't.
4: No. Missing a plane is so embarrassing, because you have to sit there and watch the plane still sit there while you've missed it. Like, I'm still here. Just open the door. Let me in there.
2: Uh-huh.
4: But no, it's like staring there doing that little sign language thing for the seatbelt, and I'm sitting right here. Like, it's so embarrassing.
0: I've already seen this part. Let me on.
4: Let me in there.
0: Yeah. And a beauty brand called Tower 28 is partnering with Jell-O and coming out with a new line of mouth-watering makeup. The product should be lip-smacking good since it's inspired by Jell-O flavors. The Lip Jelly Dip and the Lip Pudding Snack Set.
2: Whoa.
0: So, yeah, if I kissed a girl and it tasted like Jell-O pudding, I might ask, like, where are they here in the house? You got Jell-O pudding? You got the pudding pops?
5: Yeah, you don't like things to taste edible. Like,
0: what? I like things to taste edible?
5: Like, you don't like when people smell like something that's edible.
0: What?
5: Yeah, you have problems with like all kinds of things that smell like.
0: If I kiss you and it tastes like chocolate pudding.
5: That sounds great.
1: Right, I'm kissing you again.
0: Put that on a pillow. Fred likes things that taste edible.
5: Period.
0: Okay. National TV Dinner Day is today. We've covered that. National School Picture Day.
2: Oh.
0: And it's World Suicide Prevention Day today as well. Let's get to the entertainment report next. Vlogs after that. Waiting by the Phone. Big Money with Shelley. Throwback. Throwdown. All coming up. It's the Fred Show.

0: catch this, but apparently one of the members of your Parsley already played
1: last night.
2: Nice.
1: Did I win?
0: No. Oh. I don't think you did. What did you say about Stevenson? What
1: was
0: Stevenson?
1: He's not going to score.
0: Oh, he didn't. Oh, then you're 1-for-1.
1: Woo!
0: Oh, good. But the funny, again, it's you're a savant because you didn't know that it already happened.
1: It just comes to me, you guys.
0: Yeah, right. So congratulations.
3: Entertainment.
0: You're 1-for-1 already.
2: Woo-hoo. One leg down.
1: Yes.
2: Wish I would have known before the game was played so I could have bet on it.
0: Yeah, that would have been helpful for a lot of people. But maybe they'll let you add that one on. I don't know.
2: There you go. Meg Thee Stallion says she never really felt good about dating NBA player Klay Thompson, claiming she tried to make pieces fit that didn't belong together. I think a lot of people can relate to that. She reflected on her short-lived relationship with Klay in a new interview. She was talking to InStyle, and she said that she felt on edge all the time while they were dating. She said, I think I just keep trying to make pieces fit, or kept, rather, that didn't belong, trying to fit myself into someone else's life. I was losing myself a little bit, and now I'm in the space of finding me again. She said she shouldn't be disrespected by a partner. She's Megan the freaking Stallion, after all. And in fact, her partner should be very grateful to have her. I agree. Saying, and she once again implied that Klay cheated on her, saying fidelity is a non-negotiable for her. She says it's also essential that she has a real partner, not some man she has to prop up, but a true 50-50 equal. As for how to move forward after, you know, what seems like a little bit of a toxic relationship, she says it's important to remember someone cheating has nothing to do with the person who was cheated on. It doesn't make them less attractive or less important. It's entirely on the person who cheated. So there you go. If you don't know, if you're like more of a Megan fan or don't know, Klay played for the Mavericks when he dated Megan, and now he is playing for the Heat. So there you go. Dolly Parton's sister Stella opened up to Gayle King about why they chose to do a small, very private funeral. I think a lot of people probably expected some big, you know, celebration at least, or something public. She said that was her decision to make. She made it. That's what she wanted. In her public life, she gave it all she had, and she wanted, and all she wanted was the privacy and the privilege to be private and personal when she, you know, her loved ones were saying goodbye. And what were we to do? We're supposed to accept that. She also was very specific, remember, about she wanted to be buried in a cotton dress because she's been uncomfortable in her little sequin outfits for so long, but she did have on her signature heels, and she is now next to Carl Dean, who she lost a year prior. Zac Efron is building a house made almost, like, mostly of the devil's lettuce, which is kind of crazy. He has broken ground on what he's dubbed Future Cave, a sustainable home primarily made of cannabis plants in Australia with this designer named Juiced Bakar, I think is how you say it. The High School Musical alum's dream home will sit on about 316 acres. He bought it in 2020. Much of it, the rest of the material, will be made from hemp sourced from a local farm. He said, I've lived just about everywhere you can for several months or even years at this point. I think if I had to look back at my whole life and think, where do I ultimately want to end up every time I go to Australia? I have the sense of this is what I want in life. It seems right. And this is the best way to do it. So, yeah, he is making a weed home. I wonder if you can, like, if you're not supposed to, like, start a fire in there or something. If it, like, if it smells like weed. But
0: oh, like if it burns down, everyone's going to come and try and breathe it all in?
2: Right. Like, I don't know.
0: Why don't, hemp doesn't necessarily imply THC, so.
2: No, but.
0: But the, I wouldn't want to waste all that. I mean, for the people who are into it, I wouldn't want to waste the THC on them.
2: You didn't inhale the one time you tried it.
0: No, absolutely not.
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11: 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How was the weekend?
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spray anything up there in the shower. 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
1: Kiki's here.
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1: Showbiz Shelly, 1250 in the showdown in just a minute. You beat her in 5 questions. You win. Waiting by the phone. Blogs and the Entertainment Reporter all coming up.
4: They talk about it.
5: Yeah, they talk better than they type.
4: They talk about it. Talk about it.
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1: Like we're writing in our diaries, except we say them aloud. We call them blogs. Kiki.
3: Yes, sir.
1: You got one, go.
3: Okay. Dear blog, I need some advice from you all, the 13, whoever can help me in this situation. But how do you politely tell somebody to lay off the drugs?
1: Oh.
3: What
1: kind of drugs are we talking about?
6: Good morning.
3: I'm sorry. I don't know.
1: That might be a way to start. Lay off the drugs.
6: Usually if somebody needs to lay off the drugs, you can't just lightly say anything.
3: Right.
1: Hold on. What is the context of the question?
3: Okay. So somebody I know is on the drugs.
6: I was correcting myself.
2: There's no more context.
1: Okay. All right.
6: The drugs.
1: And by the drugs.
6: Hard stuff?
1: Yeah, what are we?
3: It's something. It's stressing me and my homegirls out.
1: Okay.
3: Everybody, you know, people do different things for different reasons, and I'm not here to judge anyone. But, like, as a friend, as a person in the world, how do you tell somebody, like, I know you on that stuff, and I think other people are starting to know you on that. But how do you, like, tell them, like, knock it off? Like, lay off of it a little bit, or, like...
1: lay off of your addiction a little bit.
3: That's
1: just that simple. When someone's struggling, you just, can you lay off that a little bit?
6: No. Yeah, in my experience, that doesn't work.
1: Okay, so, all right. I need more information. Other than someone I know is on the drugs. I need more. Okay, so you have a friend who's acting erratically?
3: Yes, when they're on that. And that's why I'm like, I like you normal.
1: Okay, so there are times in your life where this person is just whatever.
3: Yes, because I don't think it's like I don't think they're addicted. I think they're just waking up choosing stuff. Like, just doing it to be doing it.
6: Oh, we're on multiple drugs. Yeah. We don't have a favorite drug.
3: Right.
6: We're just doing
3: multiple. Because one day it's up, day it's down, one day it's wild, one day it's totally
1: normal. Maybe they need to be on the drugs.
3: Right. You're right.
1: This might be more of a question of whether they need to be on the drugs.
3: I'm just
1: And by
3: to
1: drugs,
3: out.
1: I mean the kind that a doctor gives you.
3: Yes.
1: When you discuss it with them.
6: How sure are you that they're on the drugs?
3: It's something going on.
1: So you have a friend who is acting erratically.
6: Okay.
1: You have a friend who is acting erratically.
3: Yes.
1: You believe it is substance related.
3: Yes.
6: Is it me?
1: Your friends are talking about this behind this person's back. Kaylin.
6: I do act erratically, but it's not
1: because
6: of drugs.
1: Kaylin, we brought you here.
3: Right.
1: Kiki, I told you to do a better job than this.
3: I was trying to just, you know.
6: Girl.
1: We all voted. We told you to do it.
6: And this is how you, I wish it was.
1: This is how you presented to her? We should have gone with Pauline. I knew it.
6: I made it
1: Kaylin,
6: worse.
1: We brought you here because we love you, okay?
3: Like, what do you say? Like, what you doing Friday? Let's all go to rehab.
6: I don't know, girl.
1: There's a van waiting to take you to Green Acres, okay?
6: Okay, I need you to be sure that it's drugs.
3: Okay,
1: you're affecting our life negatively in the following ways.
6: Because if they're up and down, maybe they're going through something.
1: Okay, so we're a bunch of idiots.
3: We are.
1: So you have a friend, and people are beginning to say, like, behind this person's back,
3: yes,
1: something's going on with this person.
3: Yes.
1: So, okay, have you considered, do you have the kind of relationship where you could pull this person aside and say, I'm a little concerned about your behavior?
3: Yes.
1: What's going on with you? Is there something I can do to help you?
3: Okay, we'll start there. Okay.
1: Yes. Now, I don't know that they're just going to come out and say, I'm on the drugs.
3: Right.
1: But, I mean, they might say to you, they might confide in you, like, yeah, you know, something's been going on, or, hey, I'm struggling with this.
3: Okay.
1: And then maybe you can navigate it that way through, you know, care and concern.
3: Okay. All right, cool. Can you come with me?
1: Well, I think I'm going to do a better job than you are. So what I wouldn't do is what you just did.
6: Right. Seems like every day you wake up and pick a different drug.
2: Right.
1: Hey,
6: and we don't like you on it.
1: I think you're on the drugs and everyone's talking about it.
3: Right. I got a lot of friends on drugs. You know, we all do.
6: Oh,
3: but like,
6: a lot?
3: I mean, well, you know. They're on something. And it's like, you know, hey, everybody has their own little cocktail. But bro, please. Stop.
1: Okay.
3: Knock it off.
1: I would say Karen Concern is a good place to start.
3: Okay, we'll start there.
1: And maybe they'll confide. Maybe they'll be like, yeah, I've been going through it.
3: Yeah.
1: I got this going on, that going on. You know, whatever. And then maybe you could say, hey, you know, have you considered rehab?
6: Okay.
1: Have you considered talking to someone? Have you considered, you know?
3: Okay.
1: Yeah.
3: All right, cool. Yeah, I'll start there. I'll start there.
1: I don't know how I'm the serious one here. I have no idea.
3: You did a great job, though.
1: Yeah. Okay, I'll come with you.
3: Please.
1: Okay, if I don't get the Wheel of Fortune job, then I think maybe they'll hire me to do intervention.
2: Interventionist. Yeah.
1: Because I've seen that show so many times, I think I'm not qualified by any means, but like my sister is, so I could bring her.
6: But
1: I know how this goes. We find a Holiday Inn Express somewhere, we rent the conference room, and then we put a bunch of people in the room, and then we pull up and we tell you that something else is going on, and then we got to run in and run out of the room a few times. We got to run around the parking lot, and then the van comes.
3: The whole thing.
1: I'm not laughing about it, but it's a formula, and it's the same. And I can't watch because I'm so frustrated. I want these people to get help. You know what I mean? Like I so desperately want them to get in the van, and I find myself like yelling. It's not funny, but I'm like, please.
6: You get so angry. Yeah.
1: And usually they do, and then they oftentimes really good things happen, and I think that's wonderful. And so that's what I think that is needed here is care and concern.
3: We're gonna start there, and I don't want any smoke from the drug community, please. Like my heart is in the
6: that's
3: right place.
6: That's who you're worried about.
3: Because I know they in the car right now typing. Like, please, look, I'm trying to help.
6: Shout out to the crackheads.
1: What are you worried? Like you're affecting their business?
3: Yeah, like I don't have time for it.
1: What is wrong with you?
6: Yeah, are you okay?
1: Waiting by the phone. Are you the friend?
3: No, I'm

0: waiting by the phone? It's the Fred Show.
1: Hey, Mark, good morning. Welcome to the program. How are you?
2: Hey, guys. Good morning. How are you?
1: Doing okay. What's going on with this woman, Casey? We got to know how you met, about any dates you've been on, and then why you think you're being ghosted.
2: Yeah, so I met Casey on one of the dating apps that are obviously very popular. And we chatted for a bit. I got her number, and we both sort of planned a date. I'm pretty assertive, and so I wanted to kind of get right into it and get into a sort of a meet and greet. It's because, you know, it's easy to get lost in the mix if you don't, pretty much, on these apps.
1: Yeah.
2: We both live in the suburbs, so I picked a place to meet for dinner, and we had a great meal. You know, I really felt like we had fun, and, you know, before we parted ways at the end of the night, I suggested, hey, let's have dinner again, and she agreed. She thought it was a good idea, but she hasn't responded to me since the date. She was previously pretty quick to reply to my texts and stuff, but something changed, and I just don't know what happened.
1: Okay. All right. So I like it. You know, you matched with her. It's like, hey, let's get right to this. Because you're right. What happens is, you know, people are matching constantly or getting more than one match and then trying to juggle, and then you get lost in the process on the dating apps if you haven't been on them. And so you're like, hey, I want to meet you. I'm attracted to you. You seem cool. Let's go on a date. You planned it. You went. You suggested a place even. I mean, this dude planned the date. It wasn't, okay, let's go out, and then what do you want to do? And you know, then basically make the other person plan the date like I tend to do. but nonetheless, all of this went well. You even asked for confirmation at the end of the date. Am I going to see you again? She said yes. But you're being ghosted. Now you're not getting any responses from her, and you want to know why.
2: That's exactly right. Like, the date went well, and we made a plan to see each other again, but now I haven't heard from her.
1: All right. Well, let's play a song, Mark. We'll come back in a couple of minutes. We'll call Casey. You'll be on the phone. We're going to see if we can get her on the phone, ask the questions on your behalf. You're welcome to jump in at some point. And the hope is that we can straighten all of this out and then set you guys up on another date, a second date that we pay for, okay?
2: Great. Yeah, sounds good. Thank you.
1: Let's see what happens next in part two of Waiting by the Phone. Right after Ariana, back in 3 minutes. It's the Fred Show, and we're commercial free.

0: It's the Fred Show. We're commercial free. And that keyword for Secrets Mirabelle Cancun. I'm doing it on time, Jason. Aren't you proud of me? Yay. Beach ball. Your name, where you're listening. Beach ball is the keyword. Leave us a talkback message right now. Wherever you can hear us, jump on the iHeart app, tune in. And if you're not already, and click on the red talkback mic and leave us a message like a voice note. Your name, where you're listening. Beach ball is the keyword. Enter as many times as you want all day today. 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Hey, Mark.
1: Yes.
0: Let's call Casey. You guys met on one of the apps and you planned a date. You went out. You went to dinner. You thought everything went really well. You asked her on the date, hey, you want to go on another date? She said, yeah, except you've reached out to plan that date and she hasn't responded to you at all. And you want to know why you're being ghosted.
1: Yes, I would love to know that. Yeah, exactly.
0: Well, let's call Casey now. Good luck, Mark.
1: All right.
2: Hello?
0: Hi, is this Casey?
2: Yeah, this is she.
0: Hi, Casey. Good morning. My name is Fred. I'm calling from the Fred Show, the morning radio show. The whole crew is here, and I do have to tell you that we are on the radio right now, and I would need your permission to continue with the call. Can we chat for just a couple of minutes? You can hang up anytime.
2: Okay, I guess.
0: Okay, well, good. Thank you. I'll take
2: it
0: as
2: this really happened.
0: No, it does happen, and I'll take it as a yes. But we're calling on behalf of a guy who reached out to us. His name is Mark. I guess you met him on one of the dating apps. You guys had dinner recently. Do you remember meeting Mark?
2: Yeah, I do.
0: Okay, well, he called us and had nice things to say about you, that he was excited to meet you and planned a date, said that you guys went to dinner. He says he asked you on the date if he could see you again. He says that you said yes. He then said that he's been reaching out trying to get a hold of you, and you haven't responded in any way. We had no trouble getting a hold of you, so what's the issue?
2: I guess he hasn't really been getting the hint. So it's funny that.
0: Okay, well, why would he need to get the hint if you told him? And I'm not saying you did anything wrong, but you said you wanted to see him again, so he has been reaching out. But what happened?
2: I know. Okay, I feel bad about that. And can I tell you about our date? And I guess maybe that's like some context.
0: Okay. Yeah. Yeah. He said that you guys met in the suburbs because you both live in the suburbs, and that you met at a restaurant. Mm-hmm. Okay. So then what?
2: Great. Yeah, we had like really nice banter before. You know, he had attractive pictures, and he took me to Olive Garden for dinner, which is fine. You know, like you know, maybe my other first dates, they're usually at non-chain restaurants.
0: Olive Garden.
3: Oh. Feels honest.
4: I mean, yeah, right. I love a breadstick.
0: You know. I was gonna say I don't really hate Olive Garden. I mean, I don't know if that's so you're saying you're used to going to, like, I don't know, neighborhood places or whatever. But anyway, he picked Olive Garden. So you okay?
2: Yeah, he picked like a chain, which is, you know, actually, I don't have a problem with Olive Garden either. You know, it's down to earth. It's a pretty down to earth choice for him to make. And, you know, he's good looking and charming. I guess it was just a little less charming when it was time to order. Like, he went for the never-ending pasta bowl, which, cool, you know? That's not a big deal. Yeah, it's great. It's
0: a lot of value.
2: Deal.
0: A lot of value there.
2: Yeah, right.
0: You can eat as much as you want, Kaylin.
4: So with his money, yeah.
0: Okay, all right. Okay.
2: That was exactly what Mark wanted to do. He made it clear from the start that he was going to get his money's worth. Like, and it was cute at first, like 2-3 bowls. But then he started making a scene, like acting like some pasta mob guy. Like, when this bowl is half empty, you bring another. Okay. He's very enthusiastic about this never-ending pasta bowl. And then it's getting to like bowl 6 and 7. He like went to the bathroom and came back and tried to order 3 more bowls at once.
0: Wow. So this was a competitive eating situation. Like, he wanted to impress you with how much he could consume.
2: Like the showboat. He was really showboating, I guess. But I mean, he's trying to like order so much at once, and the server's explaining, you know, it's just one at a time. So I'm getting a little embarrassed. And then fast forward 2 hours, like I've been done eating. Like, I can have
5: like two bowls at most, maybe. He's on bowl number 12 or 13.
4: Oh, no.
0: What? So you had to sit there for like another 45 minutes, an hour or whatever, and watch him just...
5: Just
0: shovel this stuff into his mouth.
5: Yeah. Literally shoveling, like the whole wedge of Parmesan had been like down to the rind. And then he finally called it. And like, I'm sorry, I was a little disgusted. It looked like he was in pain. It didn't even look like he was enjoying it, really.
0: So you were not impressed, is what you're saying. It didn't turn you on.
2: Exactly.
0: But then what?
2: Maybe the exact opposite. Oh, I mean, and then he tried to negotiate like a to-go order with the waiter, which was even more embarrassing.
4: No, not that person.
2: And then like wanted them to leave all the empty bowls so I could take a picture of him. So I don't know if it's like he's cheap plus competitive. It's just all lacking in self-awareness.
0: I forgot to mention that Mark is here. Mark, you didn't mention any of the competitive eating. You didn't mention any of this like 17 bowls of pasta thing, and you made her sit there and watch you do this. You didn't mention any of that.
1: Okay, look, I can't believe that this is an issue. Okay, it's never-ending pasta. This is what you're supposed to do. You're supposed to eat as much as you can. That's what they want you to do, right?
2: Yeah,
1: that's the marketing.
2: Okay.
1: Why would I not get as much as possible?
0: I don't think that's true. I don't think that they're anticipating that the average person on a date is going to eat 17 bowls of pasta. Like, I think it's sort of, I don't think you're supposed to take it that literally.
4: Right. Do you have food at home?
0: Right. That it's never ending, actually. Like, I think it's more of like, I can have as much as I want, and maybe you splurge on an extra bowl or something. But, it's the 17 bowls, the picture. It's making her watch you do this. It's then trying to negotiate the to-go order. I mean, it's kind of a lot of layers here.
3: What if she wanted to hook up? Like,
0: yeah, how would you pull that? I mean, I realize you carbo loaded, but like, you know, I mean, I don't think I could function after that.
3: No.
0: Were you tired?
1: How can you not be impressed with me eating this? Like, I was killing it.
0: He was killing
2: it. Okay, Mark. It's just like, just because you can, you never stop to ask why or if you should. And like, 17 bowls is no exaggeration either. It's just like, it's not really a great first impression.
0: I think you're not allowed at that Olive Garden anymore. I think they banned you. I think you ate enough never-ending pasta for the entire promotion.
2: They're going to take it off, like the menu, probably.
1: I mean, they seem like they were enjoying me eating all that pasta. I thought you were having a good time. I felt good in the moment, and, you know, I don't
0: know. Were they laughing with you or laughing at you at a certain point? I mean, you were making a spectacle, it sounds like, and then ordering people around, as to, I don't know. I don't think that's date activity. It's certainly not first date activity.
2: No, maybe like something you reveal to me later on, and it's like, oh wow, this is like a secret hidden talent, or it's just you're really enthusiastic about pasta or deals.
0: What was it?
1: Were you impressed with me by putting all that down?
0: Okay, there it is. I was like, were you trying to get a good deal or were you trying to impress her? And he keeps bringing up that he was trying to impress her. And it didn't, actually. It did not impress her at all. Let me ask this question, though, Casey, on his behalf. Maybe we don't go to any kind of, like, never-ending situation, but we'll pay for another date if you'd like to try and go out with him again. And maybe he'll agree to not competitive eat on the date.
2: I mean, it's a hard sell. It's a hard sell. Because, like, I can't really get the image of all the pasta sauces kind of dripping.
0: Yeah, how did you feel after that? I mean, that's a lot of probably, I don't know what sauce you got, different sauce choices, but that's just
2: a lot.
0: It
2: was a
3: cream sauce.
0: Yeah, I mean,
2: I'm pretty sure he needed some Gas-X and antacids after, like,
3: sexy,
2: holy heartburn.
0: Yeah, well, how did you feel for the next couple of days?
1: Look, I'm a grown guy. I like to eat, and I felt fine. Everything went down fine. Everything came out fine. It was great.
0: Okay, good news. All right, look, so she's not interested. It doesn't seem so. Mark, I wish you the best. Casey, thank you for your time. Good luck to you as well out there, and maybe we tone down the sort of boasting how much we can eat on the first date. That's my advice to you, Mark.
1: I mean, I think a lot of people will be impressed, but that's just me. All right.
0: The Entertainment Report is up next at 12:50 with Showbiz Shelley in the Showdown. 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
2: Harry Styles making a massive announcement in a note to fans on Instagram. He writes in part, "When we decided to do the 2026 tour, I knew it would be special. But what you turned it into was far beyond what I could have imagined. I love playing music. I love being with all of you and being part of the love and joy you all create together every night." He continued, "That's why I wanted you to be the first to know that we will be adding 2027 dates, which honestly, at first I found daunting. Being an artist is the only life I've ever known, really. I've been doing this since I was 16 years old, and I feel like the luckiest person in the world to still be sharing these moments with you." Harry will play 12 dates in 6 cities in North America next year. Phoenix, Dallas, LA, Toronto, Atlanta, and Chicago. He will also play 13 in 6 European cities: Berlin, Paris, Madrid, Rome, Dublin, and London, which I know for the Eras Tour, a lot of people made like a little trip out of it to, you know, go see Taylor overseas. So maybe people can do that. The tour kicks off in Phoenix, April 2nd, and ends with 3 nights at London's iconic Wembley Stadium in late August. He said that these are for sure the final cities of Together Together, his tour name. After that, he said, "I don't know what comes next for me, but I do know that I'm excited to find out. I can't wait for us to keep dancing with all our friends. I hope to see you there. Thank you for coming to see us and for all the love and support you've given me over the years. All my love, H." And I love how everything is us, us, us. He's really talking about his team as well. But I know what's next for him. I mean, he's going to marry like one of the hottest women in the world, so we got to plan a wedding. I need to see her dress, but I know that's really big news if you weren't able to get tickets to the show the first time around. You guys, I already have trust issues, and now Harvey Levin is on my list. Paulina likes to talk about how gullible I am.
3: Oh no,
2: this is true. I trust and believe. Yeah,
0: you had 15
2: everyone.
0: Cities thinking that Clay Matthews looked like a character from yes. Toy Story.
2: Yes. Correct. But to be fair, it was not AI. It was not AI, okay? It was prosthetics.
0: Really?
2: And shout out to the member of the 13 in the text who said, "Or there's a third option. It's not real, it's not AI, and it's all prosthetics." And they guessed that properly. But yeah, I got. I don't think a news organization should do ads in their feed, but, you know, that's on me. I'll take the L. We are guaranteed human. And if you did not see this, he was quote-unquote spotted out, looks maxing with crazy, exaggerated body features. And then now he posted a video of him getting, like, all the makeup done in the chair. And the guy who did it in the comments said he was so nice and fun to work with. But it was an ad or, you know, a partnership for a new and improved Caesars Sportsbook app, and so that was not real. And this is like when I thought the bunnies were jumping on the trampoline, and I'm really upset about it, but I have to admit I was wrong and I got. So there you go, Caesars, you got a little shout out. Jason, have you seen SZA's new Vans?
4: No.
2: Okay, so whoa.
4: But I think I need them.
2: You're going to hate them.
4: Oh,
2: because
4: no.
2: Because they have the tabby toe, a.k.a. the separated toes.
4: No.
2: So SZA and Vans dropping a tabby toe hiking shoe as part of the artistic director's debut collection with the brand.
0: What?
4: SZA.
0: So a girl, SZA hiking shoe?
2: Yeah, with the toes separated.
0: And you know, I'm a Vans stan, but I can't do it.
2: No, you have to get these. You love Vans. No one loves Vans more than you.
0: No, I'm a Vans guy. Through and through.
4: It's
0: I'd
4: got
0: wear
4: the
0: Vans
4: elastic
0: everywhere.
4: Ropes going through it.
2: Yeah.
4: And girl, you could have done something so cool.
5: Yeah, keep them toes together. What are you doing out here?
0: Do we want separate toes for hiking? Do we even, is that even what we want?
2: I don't want separate toes ever. I don't, like, people are now holding their wine glass in their tabby shoes, which is like that. There was a bougie designer that first came out with this look, and it's literally inspired by like hooves, and now everybody has their toes separated, and Jason's really uncomfortable.
4: I don't
2: about it.
4: Like it.
2: I know. You don't like it. I like sending them to you though. But yeah.
0: We don't need it.
2: Okay.
4: We don't.
2: Well,
4: need
2: I'm
4: this.
2: Gonna get them for you, Fred, for Christmas.
0: Okay, well,
2: they
0: you.
2: Have size 15s.
0: I sure hope so, because I do a lot of hiking, and I need separated toes for that to grip onto, like a frog.
5: Right.
0: You know me; I'm always like, I don't use the trail. I scale the side of the mountain. That's what I do. Yeah.
2: And really quick, Taylor Swift, Travis Kelce, they're already making people upset in their new neighborhood. It was revealed that they purchased a $5.35 million Gilded Age mansion on Lake Erie in Cleveland, just outside. Cleveland, and it's a huge old house, obviously, 3.5 acres, 21,000 square feet. But I did hear that they are putting like a fence, obviously, for privacy around the property, and a lot of the neighbors are really upset about it. They think it's going to interfere with their lake views. I guess there was a meeting with the other neighbors over the plans, which allegedly originally included fencing all the way down toward the beach. They did not like that. So welcome to the neighborhood. I know this is like a lot of people hated when Harry and Meghan moved into their bougie neighborhood. So they are not making people happy. But I just cannot believe she's going to be a Midwest girly on a Great Lake.
3: And Taylor will not be the HOA president of that association.
2: I mean,
3: looks of it. I mean, like, she already kind of made him mad.
2: Yeah, she did.
3: I mean, I get it, though. If I'm Taylor Swift, the whole neighborhood's getting blocked out. Something
2: is. Are you still,
3: is.
2: Like, the treasurer or something?
3: Yeah, I'm still treasurer of the building I don't live at anymore.
2: Okay.
3: Yes, yeah, I still own it, my little condo.
2: Okay. Yeah. All right, well, listen, no one should handle money.
0: Wait, hold on, I'm sorry. I was, yeah. I'm looking at some feedback here. You're the treasurer
3: of the HOA.
2: Uh-huh. Yep.
0: You're banned from Venmo.
3: They don't know that. We don't use Venmo over here.
2: Okay.
3: Not in Midway.
2: By the way, you can follow us on Instagram at Fred Show Radio, TikTok, the Fred Show TikTok. 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Yeah.
0: We got Paulina Madoff over here in charge of
2: it. Yeah. She manages the money in her household.
3: I move things around. That's all I do. Everywhere.
2: My treasurer.
3: I am your treasurer.
0: Oh, boy. All right. Some people listening this morning are staticky where you are. Just jump on the iHeart app and tune into the station where you're listening. Because I think you guys have been particularly funny today, so it would make perfect sense that nobody can hear it. which is why the iHeart, if you ever have an issue listening over the amazing radio airwaves, then just jump on the iHeart app and tune into the station where you can hear us. And then you won't have that problem. Chobin Shelley, 855-591-1035. You want to take her on. Call

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1: Showbiz!
2: Good morning!
1: Shelly!
2: Good morning.
1: Hey, good morning. New player today. 18 straight wins. $1,250 is the prize. Lauren's here to take you on. Good morning, Lauren.
3: Good morning.
1: How about a fun fact about Lauren?
3: I get married at the end of the month. So I could use the
1: that. Well, okay, you could use $1,250. Congratulations. Who is the lucky partner?
3: You say who?
1: Yeah.
3: Justin.
1: Justin's the lucky partner. Okay.
3: Justin. Okay. Yes.
1: Because as opposed to the other guys, Justin's right. We're picking him. We're going with him. Okay. Yeah. 1250, 18 straight wins. Shelly, adios.
2: All right. Good luck.
1: You got to go. Sound booth poof. She cannot hear the questions. Lauren, question number one for you. Cat's Eye has been chosen as the musical guest for the season 52 premiere of this long running NBC show.
2: Three, two, one.
1: All right, we got four left. We're good. Lori Loughlin filed for divorce from Mossimo after 30 years of marriage. What is the name given to the 2019 widespread scheme they both served time for?
3: Oh, my God. The rowboat thing. I don't know the name.
1: The rowboat thing. I don't think I can take the rowboat thing, but let's see how the rest of it goes. Giada De Laurentiis shared that she injured her toe while preparing for the upcoming season of Dancing with the Stars. What is Giada known for?
2: Take a guess. Three, two, one.
1: Prince of Bel-Air. Giada... On the Fresh Prince of Bel-Air.
3: I don't even know.
1: Interesting. Okay. Wow. She must have been like the key grip or the caterer or something. I missed it. Name one of the two NFL teams, either the Seahawks or the Patriots, that kicked off the 2026 season last night. Just name one of them.
3: Seahawks.
1: Yay! Which rapper opened up about her relationship with her ex, Klay Thompson, during a recent interview, saying she felt on edge during that relationship? I probably would have given you the second guess too, but no.
2: Bring
1: Shelly back.
2: How did she do?
1: 5-4.
4: You're gonna be a beautiful bride.
2: Oh no.
1: Yeah,
2: okay.
1: No, we'll send you our best wishes. perhaps we have like a
2: who knows?
1: Home run in pizza gift card for you or something. I don't know. We'll come up with something. Shelly, Cat's Eye has been chosen as the musical guest for season 52 for the premiere of season 52 of this long running NBC show.
2: SNL?
1: Yeah. That's right. Lori Loughlin filed for divorce from Mossimo after 30 years of marriage. What is the name given to the 2019 widespread scheme they both served time for?
2: The college admission scandal?
1: That's correct. Giada De Laurentiis shared that she injured her toe while preparing for the upcoming season of Dancing with the Stars. What is she known for?
2: She's a chef.
1: Yeah, I mean, I'm going to be on Dancing with the Stars, and they asked me if I could make some linguine for the catering. That's how she talks, by the way.
2: I know. And she posted her injured toe in a video. Like, I didn't need it, Giada.
1: I get having an accent and probably, you know, pronouncing things, but it's just when you sound like this, and then it's, you know, and linguine. Name one of the two NFL teams that kicked off the 2026 season last night.
2: Ooh, the Seahawks.
1: The Patriots, either one. And which rapper opened up about her relationship with her ex, Klay Thompson, during a recent interview saying she felt on edge during the relationship?
2: Megan Thee Stallion.
1: Yeah, that's a five, that's a win. Hey, you know what, Lauren, these things happen. Don't worry about it. But you have to say
3: harder.
1: No, you're fine. You're fine.
2: I've heard this.
1: My name is Lauren. I got showed up on a showdown, and I can't hang with the gorilla. Go.
3: My name's Lauren. I got showed up on the showdown, and I can't hang with the gorilla.
1: No, you're going to... No, hold on. First of all, I can't do it because I still am, like, messed up. You have to do a better job than that. If you get a one, I need a better effort on the gorilla from you than that. Don't disappoint me.
3: Okay. I can't hang with the gorilla.
2: Cute.
1: That was better. You know what? I'm always, as long as I get your best effort, I'm always going to love you. Okay. So I sound like my parents now. Right. If that's your best effort, then, you know, then that's fine. Lauren, hang on a second. Have a good day and congratulations.
3: Congrats.
1: Okay. Shelly, easy work for you today.
2: Thank goodness. Okay.
1: $1,300 tomorrow, 19 wins, a couple ties in there. Win number 1,213, and you've only lost 82 times. The 82 is getting more and more impressive as the other number gets bigger.
2: I guess so. I know. I don't think about it too much, but yeah, not even at 100. So I'm proud of myself.
4: Those aren't the stats we were told. So.
2: Fake news.
1: Fake news?
2: Yeah.
4: Oh, no.
1: What do you mean?
2: It's statistically impossible, I was told.
1: Oh, it is?
2: Yeah, for her record to be that. So, fake news.
1: All right. Get mad about that, too.
2: Okay. I'm upset. Yeah,
1: this is the shit. Come here and get mad. That's our motto around here. That's our new motto.
2: Rage haters.
1: Come here and get pissed. Because every morning, the first thing I do when I wake up is I think, how can I piss off the entire country today? And that's what I do. That's the first thing I do. And then we whiteboard it. And then
2: we all show is rage bait. Like, we're doing it on purpose.
1: Yeah, we have a meeting then. And we think, how can we make everyone angry?
2: Yeah.
1: Listens to us. Yeah, right, because we certainly don't want you to be happy or smile. That's not what we do here. Anyway, so Shelly, by the way, thanks for your contribution. We'll get to that later.
2: Oh, anytime.
1: Yeah, because your fake game. It's a fake game.
2: Right. Sure.
1: I'm liar. Here. Okay. See you tomorrow.
2: Okay, all right, bye.
1: Bye, Shelly. All right, it's throwback time next. Throwback, throwdown, name that tune battle, because somehow it's already Thursday. Oh. And the throwback dance party with DJ and Erotic is on the way as well. Stay here.
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0: I just need one Disney producer to be driving somewhere and for one day and go, that dude's voice.
1: Yeah.
0: He should be
1: a turtle.
0: The voice of a turtle.
1: Yeah.
2: The Fred Show is on.
0: Good morning, Thursday, September 10th. The Fred Show's here. Hi, Kaylin.
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0: Hi, Jason.
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0: Those are your players in the Throwback Throwdown. 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Call now. And the order in which you call is the order in which you can choose your player. Kiki, it says right here on my screen, actually won last week.
7: The shade of it all.
0: Kaylin with 17 wins, Jason with 8, Paulina with 2, Kiki with 2. It's our Throwback Name That Tune Battle. We'll play next. Call now if you want in. DJ Neurotic after that.

0: 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Ladies and gentlemen, it's time to play the Throwback Throwdown. I am your host, the great Dick Cheesecrest.
1: Come on, man. I mean, come on.
2: Tomato, tomato.
1: Come on. Unbelievable. All right.
0: Let's welcome our at-home players. First, we have Blanca. Good morning, Blanca. How are you?
3: Good morning. I'm good. Here at work.
0: So. Oh, what do you do, Blanca? Yeah.
3: I do account management, data entry.
0: Okay. So. All right. Well, hey, you can do that and play this game at the same time. Yes. It's all good. Kaylin's your player in the game.
4: Woo-woo!
0: All right. Next, we have Mike. Excited. Hi, Mike. Mike?
5: Mike.
6: Hey, Brent. Hey, I'm at home, Mike.
0: Maybe right. we're not with Mike, I guess.
4: We're not
0: with Mike. That was Paulina's player. Maybe we need, I don't know, Bella, fix it.
4: All the mics.
0: Michelle.
7: Never listen.
8: Hello.
0: Good morning. Jason is your player in the game today.
7: Yes, Michelle.
8: Yeah.
0: And Michelle is
8: let's go,
0: present.
8: Girl.
0: Hey, girl. Michelle's present. Hey, Jen.
9: What's up?
0: Jen, Kiki is your player in the game today.
10: Hey, Jen.
9: Yeah, what's up, Kiki?
10: Let's go.
0: Okay, good. I don't know. We're working on Mike. We're working on him, but we'll get to him. We're not working on him. He's gone.
4: We can share, Jen.
0: Maybe
4: thank you.
0: We can share it. We can
4: ask
0: do that.
4: For consent.
0: I'll tell you what. you can, Paulina, you can pick whether you want Blanca, Michelle, or Jen. Oh, here comes Mike again. But I don't know if I trust.
4: Mike.
0: I don't know if I trust you, Mike.
4: I don't trust the Mike.
0: You pump fake me one time.
4: You're always leaving.
0: You pump fake me one time. It's reminding me of you know my personal life.
7: Same,
0: Mike.
11: Yeah, I'm here.
0: Don't play with me.
4: You gave us a fright.
0: Look, Mike, you can't just pop in my life and pop out of my life. You can't do that. Mike and Paulina, maybe.
4: Mike, yeah. This is you and me, yeah. Mike.
0: We'll see if he goes out for cigarettes in a minute.
4: Right.
0: Never coming back.
4: Just like Dad, Mike.
0: Yeah. I hope you're not a smoker.
4: or a drinker. Or other things that I will not name.
10: Right.
0: It's funny because it's true.
4: Or in jail. Okay, we're done.
0: Guys, eight songs, tiebreaker if necessary, your name and our game show buzzers. That's how you buzz in. All decisions by me, the great DC, are final. Each of you have a phone a friend with whom you can confer on 1 point, except the winning point. Kiki won last week. Is everyone ready?
7: Woo! Yeah.
4: Yes.
0: Song number one, Throwback Throwdown. That is Paulina.
4: Aaliyah, Rock With You. Rock With You. Back with you.
0: Do you think if you just keep saying things, eventually one of them will be right?
4: Yeah.
0: Fortunately, the first thing you said and said three times in a row is. Kiki, don't need to buzz it again.
10: Yeah.
0: Oh, you did? Oh, you're wrong. You're wrong. Never mind. Just
4: kidding. I was
0: focused on the title.
10: Thank you.
4: Said,
10: no,
0: you
10: didn't?
0: Mm-hmm.
10: She said Aaliyah.
0: Oh, well.
10: Oh.
0: Kiki?
10: Thank you. Ashanti, rock with you.
0: I heard Ashanti.
4: My bad.
0: but I'm glad.

0: my brain I heard
1: same.
0: I mean, similar era to Aaliyah and a similar, a relatively similar sounding song. Paulina. Rock with you? Rock with you.
2: Rock with you.
0: Rock with you. Rock with you. It's not the pronunciation that would have been the issue.
3: No.
0: It's
3: rock
0: not.
3: You. Whole different person.
0: It's not the inflection that would have been the problem. All right. So that's one for Kiki because she corrected me. Song numero dos. Let's see if I get to screw this one up. Throwback, throwdown. She gets Kiki.
3: Ooh. I hate when I do this. It's Jay-Z and Beyonce.
0: Five.
3: Bonnie and Clyde 03.
0: That's right. That's right. That's right. And the 03.

0: Kiki has two. Running away with it.
1: Run away.
0: Running yeah. away Gideon's with here. It. The throwback throwdown. Name that tune, battle song three. Kaylin.
1: That is Daniel Bedingfield. Gotta get through this.
0: That's right.

0: just left.
1: He did it first, though. He walked so she could run.
2: Oh, that's our Oh, wow.
1: Yeah, he walked so she can run. I think she had more hits than he did, though. He had, no, maybe they had the same number of hits. Because he had that, and If You're Not the One, and, you know. So, 2, Kiki, 1, Kaylin, song 4, Throwback, Throw It Down. Kiki.
3: Oh. What?
2: I know. Should I phone my friend, Jason?
3: Oh, no. I think so.
2: You think I should?
3: Yeah, I think you'll know it.
1: All right, Jen and Kiki. Jen and Kiki only. Nobody else say anything.
2: Jen?
4: Jason gaslit you.
2: Yeah, it's my aunt.
1: Oh,
5: I can
1: guys.
5: Hear it.
2: Oh, you can barely hear it. She can barely hear it, friend.
4: That's the problem.
2: I don't know. You should play it again.
1: Okay, fine. Everyone, stop talking.
2: All right.
1: No excuses now.
4: Okay.
6: Gotta get through this. That's right.
1: What? What is going on?
2: Okay, it is it's called play.
7: My mind says.
1: Okay, just I would like to
2: play.
1: Yeah, it's cold play.
2: Got to get through this.
1: Oh boy. Kaylin.
4: Oh, nobody really even tried.
1: No one's trying.
4: Oh, you told Kiki she would know, but you don't know. Okay. Is that Call on Me? And I don't know how to say it. Is it Eric Prydz?
1: Yeah. It's Prydz, yeah.
4: P-R-Y-D-S.
1: I've heard it said both. I love this song.
4: I love this music video.
1: Do yourself a favor and go watch the music video today.
4: Yeah. When you're alone.
1: I forever thought the guy in the video was Eric Prydz, but it's not.
4: Oh, it's
1: Eric
4: not?
1: Prydz wears like a hat. I don't think it is.
4: Oh.
1: Eric Prydz wears like a hat and is, I don't know. He doesn't look like that guy.
4: Maybe he took it off.
1: I mean, this is also 20 years ago. Maybe he looked like that 20 years ago. But my whole life, I thought the guy thrusting with all the, have you never seen this video?
3: No.
1: Oh.
4: It's like an 80s workout, like spandex.
1: They're all wearing like spandex aerobics, but they're doing, yeah, they're doing...
4: aerobics.
1: Like dry humping the floor for 3 minutes.
4: Oh.
1: And there's a good looking dude in the video. I thought that was Eric Prydz. Maybe it was 20 years ago, but yeah. I don't think it is.
4: Interesting. Coldplay.
1: All right, so what do we got? 2-2.
2: Mm-hmm.
1: 4 songs left. Throwback, throwdown. Paulina.
8: Phone a friend. Mike.
1: Phone a friend. All right, Mike and Paulina.
8: That's Mike
1: and Paulina only. Get a guess. Turn your radio down, please, everyone. This is a train wreck.
8: This is.
1: I need a guess.
2: Do you know it, Mike?
6: Need a guess.
8: He said, is it
1: all right,
8: Chris Brown?
1: Oh. Okay. Everyone turn your radio down. What do you think it is?
8: Is it Chris Brown Forever?
1: It's not.
8: Oh.
1: But I can see why you would think that. This is a good guess. Jason.
3: It's Jay Sean. Do you remember?
1: It is. It is. We got a good game today.
2: Yes.

0: Well, I forgot about that part.
1: And Lil Wayne.
0: Lil John, isn't it?
1: Sorry, yeah, Lil John.
0: Now that I hear that again, we didn't need it.

0: need it. No. All right. So we got two Kiki, two Kalen, one Jason, and three songs left in the throwback throwdown.
1: Probably not.
0: Hey, Kalen.
1: Ugh, that is blowing me up with her love by JC Chazay.
0: It's not. It's not. I mean, we can double check. I don't think it's. I don't think. I, okay. Well, hold on a second. Hold on. Oh, yeah, hold on a second. Uh-oh. I'll double check. I'll make double check.
2: Right, I can't double check.
1: Oh, yeah, no, I was wrong.
0: Okay, I thought so, but yep. I just wanted to make sure. Right. Kiki.
3: JC Chavez.
0: That was the problem. Yep, yep, yep.
3: Blowing me up.
0: Boy, did you screw that up. Yep.
1: It's not Chavez.
2: Oh, what if it's Jason?
0: Jason.
4: It's blowing me up. JC Chazay.
0: So yeah, oh, so you had the wrong title. You had the wrong artist, even though she told you what the right artist was.
3: That's an accent. I have an accent.
4: Well, your first JC point Chavez was a complete free one.
0: Now Kiki uses the more authentic pronunciation, which is a different name.
3: I see how it is.
0: Oh, boy. All right.
3: I've been calling that man that for years.
0: Right. Is it 2-2-2?
1: Ooh, yeah, that's my angel number.
0: Everybody has two with two songs left.
5: I'm going to sit out.
0: Wow. Anybody's game. No, you could,
1: I can play?
0: You could get the next two in tie.
1: You can play with us.
5: I could play.
0: You could get. I mean, this is very exciting today in the throwback throwdown. Yeah.
1: Paulina.
0: Paulina. Ooh. Mm-hmm. Maybe you should have said
5: yeah,
0: it.
5: Yeah, I told you. I told
0: five. Or three.
5: I'm going to soak up the sun.
0: Huh? What? How do we know?
5: No. Soak up the sun.
0: Rock with you?
5: Rock with you. No.
1: Your body is a wonderland by John Mayer.
5: There you go.
0: So someone could tie. Yes, Kalen can win again.
1: Be happy for me. One pair of candy lips and bubblegum tongue. Oh.

0: boy. All right.
1: Oh, I was really asked.
2: So last song. So Kiki and Jason can tie. Okay. Kaylin can win.
3: All right. Okay.
2: Are you locked in?
4: I'm locked in.
2: Throwback. Are you locked in?
3: Yeah.
2: Throwback throwdown. Kiki with a tie.
3: Kylie Minogue.
2: Five. Four.
3: Can't Get You Out of My Head.
2: Yeah.
5: Wow.
2: No offense, wow. Kiki. I didn't think you had any after the JC Gomez debacle.
5: I know.
2: Wow. Wow.
1: That was amazing.
2: That was really good. Okay. All right. Wow, we get a tiebreaker. So it's Kaylin and Kiki. This song is playing in Boys Town right now.
4: The lyrics are so good.
2: Yeah, no, it's for me, Jason, for me, it's the depth. It's the depth.
4: Yeah,
2: and it's
4: she
2: the,
4: really felt
2: it's the vulnerability as well. Like, you're, I mean,
1: a gay man.
2: Yeah.
4: I'm not a Kylie. I don't know. I don't get it.
2: Really?
4: Yeah, I know.
2: It's interesting.
4: A little bit older than me.
2: Interesting. All right. Yeah. Here we go. Tiebreaker. This is actually a little bit of a challenging one.
3: What?
2: Kiki, Kaylin, tiebreaker, throwback, throwdown, Fred show. Kaylin.
1: Yes. That is Nivea, Don't Mess With My Man.
2: Well, Nivea.
1: Nivea.
3: Oh, Nivea works, but J.C. Chavez.
1: Right. It's a different
3: letters,
1: name.
3: Okay. All right. Nivea is
2: no,
3: not
2: you,
3: that lady
2: no, no, no, no, no. You made up a different.
1: Okay, Nivea, Nivea.
4: Yeah, you, letters,
2: you,
4: girl.
2: You said, you said Gomez.
3: Don't worry. Don't worry about it.
2: What did you right. His name is Chavez. You said
3: Chavez.
1: Chavez.
2: That's a different name.
3: Right. Nivea she said Gutierrez. Nivea is the same name.
4: You cheated your way through this whole game today.
2: At least it's the right letters.
1: It's literally spelled the exact same.
3: Hey, I'll knock it off. I'm going to knock it off.
2: Oh, wow.
4: Right, you got to take the L, girl.
2: I'm sorry. No one's going to write.
3: He's a hater today.
4: She cheated through the whole game today. She needs to take that L.
3: How did I cheat?
2: Win number 18 for Kaylin.
3: Oh, wow.
2: I honestly thought you did a great job today.
3: Wait, what happened? I don't know how I cheated that.
2: All I know is you made up a different name for the band. You said a different human saying this. Like a whole different guy. The guy you said was not in NSYNC. He never even attended an NSYNC concert. He doesn't know who that is. All right. Jen, no, you didn't win. I'm sorry. But everyone wins. Well, no one loses in this game. No one loses on this show except for the people who listen. But hey, Blanca, you win. Okay, you know what?
1: You guys are naughty today.
2: Yeah, y'all, simple instructions, all right?
3: Mm-mm. They're listening.
4: Yep, they are. Hey.
2: I love you all. I love everybody. I ask for one thing.

0: 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We'll do it tomorrow, and the fun fact is next. Stay right here.
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8: You can learn so much. This day is going to challenge me. I just know. And I need to change my mental attitude. I just emailed a company about a part that I need for something.
9: Oh, the worst.
10: Shady.
8: The parts department emailed me back asking me for the part number of the part that I need.
10: Say part.
8: You are the parts department.
9: Yep.
8: I would think of all the people in the world who would know the part number of the part that I need. It would be the department in charge of the parts.
10: I can't take it anymore.
8: Wouldn't you think?
30: You know, people don't use common sense anymore. It's out of style.
8: Literally, the email says parts department, and then the response is, we need the part number for the
10: I know where you can get it.
8: I don't now. I actually do not know who would have that information if the parts department does not.
10: What kind of part?
30: They say you figure it out.
10: What are you looking for?
8: I'm building a spaceship to blast off away.
30: Can I call? Honestly, please.
8: There will be enough seats for everyone. Quiet. You're welcome to join.
30: Thank you.
10: I'll be quiet, I promise.
8: Everyone is welcome. Okay. Most everyone is welcome. The microwave oven. I don't ask what the part number is because I don't know. Traces back to a melted candy bar. An engineer named Percy Spencer was working near a radar magnetron, which I might try and find one of those today, when he noticed a candy bar in his pocket had melted. He experimented with popcorn next, eventually developing a device that cooked food with microwave radiation in 1945.
30: I know he had a big back. Shout out to him.
8: I was wondering where that a big what? Where did what? Wake
4: up. More Fred Show next.
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13: Next. 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
2: I think so. Apparently, no. People here don't want to run the tub and the shower and do what they gotta do.
5: I'm not going to get into why.
2: I know.
5: I think that's a problem.
2: The steam and this and the that.
5: Yeah, well, you are, apparently.
2: I'll do it for you.
6: One thing about her.
5: Right. One thing about this show is I'll be like, you know, I don't think we're going to. Here it is.
2: You're not wrong, King.
5: We should tap dance around this.
2: King, you know when you're right, you're right.
5: I love you. No, I love you. I love you. Thank you.
2: That's all I'm going to say.
5: No, never change. None of you. Never change.
2: Never change.
5: The spaceship to Mars is leaving shortly, though. As soon as I get the part number, we're out of here. Like, which may be hard. Waiting by the phone is next. Why did somebody get ghosted? The entertainment report after that. What are you working on, Kay?
2: You guys, I got in a major way, but it wasn't exactly what we thought.
5: Okay. It's the Fred Show. Glad you're here.

0: ever been left waiting by the phone? It's the Fred Show.
1: Hey, Mark, good morning. Welcome to the program. How are you?
2: Hey, guys. Good morning. How are you?
1: Doing okay. What's going on with this woman, Casey? We got to know how you met, about any dates you've been on, and then why you think you're being ghosted.
2: Yeah, so I met Casey on one of the dating apps that are obviously very popular. And we chatted for a bit. I got her number, and we both sort of planned a date. I'm pretty assertive, and so I wanted to kind of get right into it and get into a sort of a meet and greet. It's because, you know, it's easy to get lost in the mix if you don't, pretty much, on these apps.
1: Yeah.
2: We both live in the suburbs, so I picked a place to meet for dinner, and we had a great meal. You know, I really felt like we had fun, and, you know, before we parted ways at the end of the night, I suggested, hey, let's have dinner again, and she agreed. She thought it was a good idea, but she hasn't responded to me since the date. She was previously pretty quick to reply to my texts and stuff, but something changed, and I just don't know what happened.
1: Okay. All right. So I like it. You know, you matched with her. It's like, hey, let's get right to this, because you're right. What happens is, you know, people are matching constantly or getting more than one match and then trying to juggle, and then you get lost in the process on the dating apps if you haven't been on them. And so you're like, hey, I want to meet you. I'm attracted to you. You seem cool. Let's go on a date. You planned it. You went. You suggested the place even. I mean, this dude planned the date. It wasn't, okay, let's go out, and then what do you want to do? And you know, then basically make the other person plan the date like I tend to do. but nonetheless, all of this went well. You even asked for confirmation at the end of the date. Am I going to see you again? She said yes. But you're being ghosted. Now you're not getting any responses from her, and you want to know why.
2: That's exactly right. Like, the date went well, and we made a plan to see each other again, but now I haven't heard from her.
1: All right. Well, let's play a song, Mark. We'll come back in a couple of minutes. We'll call Casey. You'll be on the phone. We're going to see if we can get her on the phone, ask the questions on your behalf. You're welcome to jump in at some point. And the hope is that we can straighten all of this out and then set you guys up on another date, a second date that we pay for, okay?
2: Great. Yeah, sounds good. Thank you.
1: Let's find out what's up in part two of Waiting by the Phone next after this song. Fred Show is on. Stay right here.

0: it's the Fred Show. Good morning. Hey, Mark.
1: Yes.
0: Let's call Casey. You guys met on one of the apps, and you planned a date. You went out. You went to dinner. You thought everything went really well. You asked her on the date, hey, you want to go on another date? She said, yeah, except you've reached out to plan that date, and she hasn't responded to you at all, and you want to know why you're being ghosted.
1: Yes, I would love to know that. Yeah, exactly.
0: Well, let's call Casey now. Good luck, Mark.
1: All right.
0: Hi, is this Casey?
2: Yeah, this is she.
0: Hi, Casey. Good morning. My name is Fred. I'm calling from the Fred Show, the morning radio show. The whole crew is here, and I do have to tell you that we are on the radio right now, and I would need your permission to continue with the call. Can we chat for just a couple of minutes? You can hang up anytime.
2: Okay, I guess.
0: Okay, well, good. Thank you. I'll take
2: it as this really happened.
0: No, it does happen, and I'll take it as a yes. But we're calling on behalf of a guy who reached out to us. His name is Mark. I guess you met him on one of the dating apps. You guys had dinner recently. Do you remember meeting Mark?
2: Yeah, I do.
0: Okay, well, he called us and had nice things to say about you, that he was excited to meet you and planned a date, said that you guys went to dinner. He says he asked you on the date if he could see you again. He says that you said yes. He then said that he's been reaching out trying to get a hold of you, and you haven't responded in any way. We had no trouble getting a hold of you, so what's the issue?
2: I guess he hasn't really been getting the hint. So it's funny that.
0: Okay, well, why would he need to get the hint if you told him? And I'm not saying you did anything wrong, but you said you wanted to see him again, so he has been reaching out. But what happened?
2: I know. Okay, I feel bad about that. And can I tell you about our date? And I guess maybe that's like some context.
0: Okay. Yeah. Yeah. He said that you guys met in the suburbs because you both live in the suburbs, and that you met at a restaurant. Mm-hmm. Okay. So then what?
2: Great. Yeah, we had like really nice banter before. You know, he had attractive pictures, and he took me to Olive Garden for dinner, which is fine. You know, like, you know, maybe my other first dates, they're usually at non-chain restaurants.
0: Olive Garden.
3: Oh. Feels nice.
4: I mean, yeah, I love a breadstick.
0: You know? I was gonna say I don't really hate Olive Garden. I mean, I don't know if that's so you're saying you're used to going to, like, I don't know, neighborhood places or whatever. But anyway, he picked Olive Garden, so you okay?
2: Yeah, he picked like a chain, which is interesting. You know, actually, I don't have a problem with Olive Garden either. You know, it's down to earth. It's a pretty down to earth choice for him to make, and you know, he's good looking and charming. I guess it was just a little less charming when it was time to order. Like, he went for the never-ending pasta bowl, which, cool, you know? That's not a big deal. Yeah, it's great. It's
0: a lot of value.
2: Deal.
0: A lot of value there.
2: Yeah,
0: right. You can eat as much as you want, Kaylin.
3: So with his money, yeah.
0: Okay, all right. Okay.
2: That was exactly what Mark wanted to do. He made it clear from the start that he was going to get his money's worth. Like, and it was cute at first, like 2-3 bowls. But then he started making a scene, like acting like some pasta mob guy. Like, when this bowl is half empty, you bring another. Okay. He's very enthusiastic about this never-ending pasta bowl. And then it's getting to like bowl 6 and 7. He like went to the bathroom and came back and tried to order 3 more bowls at once.
0: Wow. Wow. So this was a competitive eating situation. Like, he wanted to impress you with how much he could consume.
2: I guess it was like the showboat. He was really showboating, I guess. But I mean, he's trying to like order so much at once, and the server's explaining, you know, it's just one at a time. So I'm getting a little embarrassed. And then fast forward 2 hours, like I've been done eating. Like, I can have like 2 bowls at most, maybe. He's on bowl number 12 or 13.
4: Oh no.
0: What? So you had to sit there, right, for like another 45 uh-uh. minutes, an hour or whatever, and watch him just,
2: it was like,
0: just shovel this stuff into his mouth.
2: Yeah. Literally shoveling, like the whole wedge of Parmesan had been like down to the rind. And then he finally called it, and like, I'm sorry, I was a little disgusted. It looked like he was in pain. It didn't even look like he was enjoying it, really.
0: So you were not impressed, is what you're saying. It didn't turn you on.
2: Exactly.
0: But then what?
2: Maybe the exact opposite. Oh, I mean, and then he tried to negotiate like a to-go order with the waiter, which was even more embarrassing.
3: No, not that person.
2: And then like wanted them to leave all the empty bowls so I could take a picture of him. So I don't know if it's like he's cheap, plus competitive. It's just all lacking in self-awareness.
0: I forgot to mention that Mark is here. Mark, you didn't mention any of the competitive eating. You didn't mention any of this, like, 17 bowls of pasta thing, and you made her sit there and watch you do this. You didn't mention any of that.
1: Okay, look, I can't believe that this is an issue, okay? It's never-ending pasta. This is what you're supposed to do. You're supposed to eat as much as you can. That's what they want you to do,
2: Mark,
1: right?
2: Yeah,
1: that's the marketing.
2: Okay.
1: Why would I not get as much as possible?
0: I don't think that's true. I don't think that they're anticipating that the average person on a date is going to eat 17 bowls of pasta. Like, I think it's sort of, I don't think you're supposed to take it that literally.
4: Right. Do you have food at home?
0: Right. That it's never ending, actually. Like, I think it's more of like, I can have as much as I want. And maybe you splurge on an extra bowl or something. But, it's the 17 bowls, the picture. It's making her watch you do this. It's then trying to negotiate the to-go order. I mean, it's kind of a lot of layers here.
5: What if she wanted to hook up? Like,
0: yeah, how would you pull that? I mean, I realize you carbo loaded, but like, I mean, I don't think I could function after that.
5: No.
0: Were you tired?
1: How can you not be impressed with me eating this?
0: He was killing
2: it. Mark, it's just like, just because you can, you never stop to ask why or if you should. And like, 17 bowls is no exaggeration either. It's just like, it's not really a great first impression.
0: I think you're not allowed at that Olive Garden anymore. I think they banned you. I think you ate enough never-ending pasta for the entire promotion.
2: They're going to take it off the menu, probably.
1: I mean, they seem like they were enjoying me eating all that pasta. I thought you were having a good time. I felt good in the moment. And, I don't know.
0: Were they laughing with you or laughing at you at a certain point? I mean, you were making a spectacle, it sounds like, and then ordering people around, as to, I don't know. I don't think that's date activity. It's certainly not first date activity.
2: No, maybe like something you reveal to me later on, and it's like, oh wow, this is like a secret hidden talent, or it's just you're really enthusiastic about pasta or deals.
1: You were impressed with me by putting all that down.
0: Okay, there it is. I was like, were you trying to get a good deal or were you trying to impress her? And he keeps bringing up that he was trying to impress her. And it didn't, actually. It did not impress her at all. Let me ask this question, though, Casey, on his behalf. Maybe we don't go to any kind of, like, never-ending situation, but we'll pay for another date if you'd like to try and go out with him again. And maybe he'll agree to not competitive eat on the date.
2: I mean, it's a hard sell. It's a hard sell. Because, I can't really get the image of all the pasta sauces kind of dripping.
0: Yeah, how did you feel after that? I mean, that's a lot of probably, I don't know what sauce you got, different sauce choices, but that's just
2: a lot.
0: Different
2: sauces.
5: Cream sauce?
0: Yeah, I mean,
2: I'm pretty sure he needed some Gas X and antacids after, like,
5: sexy,
2: holy heartburn.
0: Yeah, how did you feel for the next couple of days?
1: Look, I'm a grown guy. I like to eat, and I felt fine. Everything went down fine. Everything came out fine. It was great.
0: Okay, good news. All right, look, so she's not interested. It doesn't seem so. Mark, I wish you the best. Casey, thank you for your time. Good luck to you as well out there, and maybe we tone down the sort of boasting how much we can eat on the first date. That's my advice to you, Mark.
1: I mean, I think a lot of people would be impressed, but that's...
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0: it's the Fred Show. Thank you so much for having us on today. We made it. We did it, guys. We got through it. No, I thought it was wonderful. I did.
1: I had a great time.
0: I did too. You didn't think it was a wonderful show? I thought it was one of the more wonderfuler shows we've ever had, of the most wonderfulest of all.
2: To be honest, my favorite show this week was Tuesday.
0: Didn't
2: you hear all my compliments I was showering you guys with? You guys were on it. Boom, bang, boom, bop. I like one and another, and it was entertaining, and it was this.
0: Mm-hmm. And today was none of that.
2: It wasn't Tuesday, you know.
0: Okay.
2: But hey, every day, she said, not your best work.
0: Thank you for the constructive criticism. This is what I need. I appreciate that. I'll strive for Tuesday. I would have given today a number one, honestly.
2: Oh wow.
0: I really would have. I felt like everybody was very funny today. And I was proud of you all. But all right, well, we'll try it again tomorrow. I think, well, if Tuesday was the best, I thought today, tomorrow's just doomed, but we'll try it.
2: No, it's Friday.
0: We'll see you in the morning. 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

you see the new iPhone that's coming out? The Fred Show mentioned it this morning. It's called the iPhone Duo. It's a foldable phone, Apple's first foldable phone, and it's going to be kind of like a tablet device. Apparently the thinnest iPhone ever, according to Apple. It comes out October 23rd and costs you $2,200. I don't know how I feel about it. I do need a new phone, so I'm debating if I want this. I mean, it turns into like a tablet. Do we need it? The phone already has enough of my attention, right? I don't know. I'm Showbiz.

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Zara Larsson's going to be there. Here she is right now with Pink Panthers.

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I'm sure with Shelly. It's 103.5.

0: 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Hey, what's going on? I'm Showbiz Shelly. 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And as you're listening to Kiss on the app, you'll see that red microphone. You know it. 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If you want to win a pair of Fandango codes to see Practical Magic 2, I need you to give me the keyword sisters. Today's keyword is sisters, okay? Use the keyword sisters in a sentence. 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See it for free. It is out today, by the way, nationwide in theaters. So go enjoy yourself. 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Good luck.
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heard the news that a Stanley water bottles are out. 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I have a Stanley, so that's unfortunate for me because I love it. But apparently, Frank Green water bottles are the new hip water bottle. That's what they're saying. I don't know. I'm Showbiz Shelly. It's Kay.

0: Scientists are now naming bugs after Taylor Swift. I guess they're finding new species of bugs and they're naming them after her. Let's see if I can pronounce this correctly. One of them being Swiftophilus Taylorae. I don't know. It's kind of like a beetle looking thing. So she has that going for her. I'm Showbiz Shelly. It's 103.5 at Kiss FM. Coming up after the break, like I said, I'll get you tacos and tequila festival tickets. Also, we'll do Eminem and Zara Larsson.
1: 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My friend Amy Witherite from 1-800-TRUCK-WRECK. Amy, you know I love you as a person, but I also...

They say the holy water's watered down, and this town's lost its faith. Our colors will fade eventually, so if our time is running out, day after day, we'll make the mundane a masterpiece. Oh my, my, oh my, my love, I take one look at you, you're taking

was just, I don't know. They were on one today and it was hysterical. Kiki talking about her friend on drugs. You got to listen to it. Okay. I know it's not funny, but it is. You got to listen to it on the Fred Show On Demand podcast on the free iHeartRadio.

0: 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Okay, today's keyword fiesta. If you want to go to the Tacos and Tequila Festival, give me that keyword on the talkback mic. 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Good luck.
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2: Next. Hey, Alfie. 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
2: 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You?
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3: 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Oh, and I'll grab an almond croissant, too.
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1: 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Going on a first date tonight? 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
2: Hey, weekend warriors. How's a little trail therapy sound right now? Hop in. Let's go for a ride in the Nissan Armada Pro 4X. Tune out all those work emails and turn up that twin-turbo V6 engine. Instead of letting the kids play online, show them some epic inclines. Turn your 8-foot...

0: Tanya.
1: It is a different look. Did you notice this, Anisha? It's a different look on the top of her head.
2: One of those like claw looking headbands.
3: Yeah, these are like the new in headbands.
2: Those are not new.
3: Yes, they are.
2: They are.
1: They have been
2: around. Excuse me. Those have been around since like the 80s. 70s. Yes, 70s, 80s.

0: Ella, can you say what you just said?
1: They blew up on Love Island because Bryce was barring Trinity's headband.
2: Yeah, they blew up because they were popular on the Brady Bunch.
1: Exactly.
3: They're in now. They're cool now.
2: But see, aren't you LARPing?
3: Yeah, Hailey Bieber's like romping around town with one of these in.
2: But you're LARPing. You're fully LARPing because they're in now. You jump on the hair bandwagon.
3: Well, yeah.
1: No, she's Aura Maxing.
2: You don't even know what that is, so put your finger down. It actually kind of looks good, Sisney. Do you want one?
3: It actually kind of looks good. That's so dark.
2: No, it's not. It actually isn't that great when someone compliments you like that? You're actually kind of fun. I get that so often.
3: Yeah.
2: You're actually kind of not as cheesy.
3: The hope is to kind of like not look bad.
2: You're kind of like cool.
3: Thank you.
2: Yeah. I think that's it. That to me, when you say you're kind of like and then the compliment, it means the person really thought hard and wasn't easily giving up that compliment.
4: Yeah. Right. They're being genuine.
2: You're kind of like good at this.
3: Mm-hmm. Thank you. I'm kind of
2: I'm not talking about you anymore.
4: Yeah.
2: I'm
4: just giving examples.
2: Yeah.
3: Rats.
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24: No, that's true. 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
25: Not
24: it's
25: a
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25: way.
24: Day a week.
25: You got to take
24: and
25: what you
24: I,
25: get.
24: You don't understand. One day a week, and if I have to go somewhere for work or travel on the Saturday, that means it's 2 weeks
25: no,
24: before I can have
25: we
24: it.
25: Understand, which is why we barely hang out with you outside of work, because it's impossible.
24: Today's quote, learn to enjoy life without needing an audience, Tanya, to see that you're enjoying it, Sissany.
25: Why are you talking to us?
26: Yeah.
24: Read the quote.
25: I saw you making your coffee last weekend. Ooh,
26: oh, yeah, mister, look at my life.
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3: Cold product?
2: I don't know. 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It's a remedy. And they kick it up because you need it that night. I mean, that to me is taking advantage.
3: Yeah. Well, we're going to pay for it.
2: Look out for surveillance pricing.
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The last keyword is tomorrow morning at 7:30. $1,300 with Showbiz Shelly in the showdown. Right after that, the Friday Throwback Dance Party and more. The Fred Show is out tomorrow morning, 5, 8, 10.

0: have learned in every relationship, including the one here at work, when Sisney or Tanya do something different in their appearance, I must recognize it in the first 17 minutes of the show, because clearly they're waiting for a reaction.
1: Morning. How was the weekend?
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26: Honey, what is it you want us to also have?
3: Okay, I've just been seeing them all over social media, these toe stretchers. And at first I thought they were like cuckoo bananas that people were using
4: for toe like stretchers. Bunions?
3: I don't know what exactly. No, because I don't have bunions. But I got these toe stretchers because I saw everybody using them. I'm like, oh my gosh, like I'm going to just try them out. I put them on for an hour last night and it feels amazing.
26: What does it do?
3: It stretches out your toes. So like you put these things.
26: You slide them between all of your toes.
3: I need
26: between
3: to all
26: of I've all used 10 them before.
4: Is it like a jelly?
3: Yes.
4: Oh.
26: And it sort of alleviates the tension and the stress from your high heels, your shoes, and walking.
3: Yes.
4: This is what you use for like Pilates.
26: At first, you think it's painful, and then it becomes very comfortable.
3: Yes.
26: These two have been around since the 1912.
3: Well, they're popular now. And so that's why I'm on board. But you're supposed to like ease into them. You're supposed to start out with like 10 to 20 minutes and then you go to 30, whatever.
26: Do you have like a toy chest at the foot of the bed with all of your things in it? You have your mouth tape, your duct tape, your toe. Like how long does my routine, I'm trying to cut it down before I get to bed. It's too much to do already. Floss, brush, wash my face, put some goop on my cheeks.
3: No, you got to get the red light mask on your face.
26: It's remarkable you actually get sleep.
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1: Would you ever date someone who refused to ever pick up the check? 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
4: Next. 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

0: Tanya's a trending report.
1: So Kendall Jenner and Jacob Elordi have been going strong since we saw them making out at Coachella. They've been traveling together all summer. We've seen the paparazzi photos. But now reports are claiming that Kendall's family has concerns about the relationship because sources told the Daily Mail that she's the one footing the bill for all of these trips and hotels and that Jacob isn't chipping in. Some family members supposedly think she's catering to him too much. Kendall's brother, Brody Jenner, wasn't having it. He hopped onto like a comments in an Instagram post about this story. And he said, I can confirm that this is clickbait, with a thumbs down emoji, basically saying like these reports aren't true. But if somebody makes more money and they're fronting the bill, this is never a conversation if the man is making more money and fronting the bill. What bothered me about the story, even if it's not true, is that
2: People had a problem with it.
1: Yeah, like if Kendall Jenner, I have no idea their finances between the two of them, but like if Kendall Jenner makes significantly more, why is it a problem if she's like footing the bill?
2: Or even if she doesn't make more and she wants to foot the bill, who cares?
1: Yeah.
0: I don't think this is about him at all.
2: What do you think?
0: I think she just wants to live the lifestyle she wants to live, and she's doing it because she earned it.
2: It's like, come along with me.
1: I'm going to go to Hawaii for the weekend. Yeah, come on,
0: me. I'm doing this for me on my own because I made it and did it and earned it and worked for it. And you're lucky to come along. I don't even think he's like, it's her living the lifestyle she wants for her.
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4: Yeah, and it's one of the artists you're going to see when I send you to the Tacos and Tequila Festival going down in just a couple of weeks. Those tickets coming up after 5 o'clock today. He will be there while you sip on tequila and eat tacos. It's Ja Rule.

0: Selena Gomez on Instagram. We got Haley hanging out today in Arlington Heights.
1: I do.
0: How about Cristiano Ronaldo? Follow him?
1: Yes.
0: And Lionel Messi?
1: Of course.
0: Look at you. Those are the top three and most followed people on Instagram. You follow all three. One, two, three. Boom, boom, boom.
1: Wow. Mm-hmm. Look at that.
0: I'm surprised Taylor Swift wasn't in the top three. I'll be honest. But yeah, Selena Gomez, top three instead. 90 Minutes of Nonstop Music is coming up next. Olivia Rodrigo will play Kalani and Sabrina Carpenter. All coming up in minutes. 103.5 Kiss FM.
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Right after that, the Friday throwback dance party and more. 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

summer long on Fridays because, you know, excuse to get out of work a little early or not go at all. Technically, it's still summer, too. We're going to be in Wrigleyville. There's a day Cubs game, so right after the game, hop over to Rizzo's Broadcasting Live right across the street from Wrigley Field. Rizzo's from 3 to 6. We got some pit bull tickets given away. One last summer Friday, man. Come hang. It's going to be a perfect day, too, for that.

0: real question. Ashley's hanging in Berwyn today. Are you good at knitting by any chance?
1: I'm not.
0: How about quilting?
1: Neither.
0: Have you ever made a candle?
1: I'm good with it. I have never, no.
0: These are three things apparently that are gonna like help you with your side hustle. These are three like great money, extra money things to do. Quilting, knitting, and candle making.
1: Jeez.
0: I know.
1: I can think of better things to do with my hands.
0: Fair. That's very fair. I will not ask you what those things are. I don't want to get in trouble, but yeah, the knitting, quilting, candle making, very exact opposite of OnlyFans, making fun of OnlyFans. It's 103.5 Kiss FM. It's Zara Larson now.

or 40, it seems like you're going to be in it for a minute. That's why we created this. 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You'll get to where you get where you got to go. 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

succumbed to the pressure. Have you? I did it, the 80s trend, asking ChatGPT. Yo, make me an 80s. Make me look like I'm from the 80s. And wifey and I's picture looks like we literally came out of an episode of Saved by the Bell. I'm on Instagram, @BradyRadio, to check it. It's Kiss F.

0: Are you ever concerned that you're going on a first date with a guy and he might be like a scam artist or maybe a criminal? You ever worry about that?
1: Absolutely.
0: Yeah. Do you do that? Do you research beforehand?
1: Yes. I mean, you have to know. I feel like almost everybody's a scam artist now in the dating world.
0: It's true. Deja love, right? 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It's called Stud or Dud that lets you research. You don't want to get in a sticky situation, right? Somebody's trying to be a scam artist around here. 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

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It is this one. It's been a long time. This is I Knew You. 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

0: Is this Jocelyn?
1: Yes.
0: Where you been, Jocelyn?
1: I've been here. Did I win?
0: You won.
1: Yay!
0: Tacos and Tequila Festival. I cannot wait. It is going to be an amazing day of food and drinks and crazy entertainment. There's Lucha Libre wrestling. I believe our girl Kiki is hosting a Chihuahua beauty pageant. So that's, you know you've arrived. So tacosandtequilafestival.com to get your tickets. 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
4: Next. Hey, Elfie. What can I get for you?
5: Hey, Nora. 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
4: 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You?
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A wise woman once said, summer isn't over yet. That wise woman is Zara Larsson, and it's actually from the song. And she's right. Technically, it's not. So we, tomorrow, you and me, are throwing one more Summer Friday party, and it just happens to be in Wrigleyville, like the party capital of Chicagoland. And if you want to be there, I'll meet you there. 3 to 6, we're going to be across the street from Wrigley Field at Rizzo's. It's our spot. Go to every time, before a game, after the game, watch the game there. We're going to be there 3 to 6, Rizzo's tomorrow, live broadcasting for Summer Fridays with 103.5 KISS FM and all kinds of concert tickets. We'll see you there.

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Right after that, the Friday throwback dance party and more. 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

Video games are ruining relationships, and there's one in particular that, it's becoming a problem. 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

0: Victoria, do you, is it a deal breaker if your guy that you're dating is into video games?
1: No, my husband's a gamer, so.
0: Is he so ready for GTA 6?
1: Yeah, he's one of those.
0: Yeah. I will say a little prayer for you tonight. Good luck with that. I think it's going to be fine, but you'll be good.
1: That's okay.
0: Apparently, yeah, there's a setting where you, as a video game player for GTA, you have to have a girlfriend in the video game, and, like, she texts you in real life and stuff. This seems a little aggressive. And one woman on TikTok, she kind of went off saying, "No, ain't no way my man is getting texts from a woman that's in a video game." So stay safe out there. Bruno Mars, Sabrina Carpenter, up next at Chicago's Kiss FM.
2: 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Hey, Elfie, what can I get for you?
3: 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How was your weekend?
2: Not bad, thanks. Mainly working here. You?
3: Me? Well, I was battling gods in the afterlife realm, and after lunch, I fought mercenaries. Ooh, could I get oat milk with that latte, please?
2: Yeah, of course.
3: 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Ooh, and I'll grab an almond croissant, too.
2: Wait, what? 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

the studio I'm working from is going to look a little different because we're going to be in Wrigleyville. One final Summer Friday live broadcast from 3 to 6. Come through Rizzo's in Wrigleyville, right across the street from Wrigleyfield. So if you are going to the game tomorrow, stop over after or watch the game with us there. Rizzo's tomorrow. Got a bunch of concert tickets hanging out. One last Summer Friday. Saying goodbye in with a bang in Wrigleyville. It's 103.5 KISS FM. It's Sabrina Carpenter now.

Your last chance to get the Secrets Mirabelle in Cancun on The Fred Show tomorrow morning at 7:30. Before that, a brand new Waiting by the Phone. 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

0: Vanessa's in Wheaton tonight, 103.5 Kiss FM. Do you know how to pick out at the grocery store how to pick out a ripe avocado?
1: No, I don't. I'm not the one that does the shopping in the house. Oh. So.
0: Nice. Good for you. I'm happy for you for that.
1: Yeah.
0: It's like 70% of Americans can't pick out a ripe avocado.

0: ones. Spoil alert. I also do not do the avocado shopping. 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Make us your number one preset. Tame Impala is coming up next.
1: Next. Hey, Alfie. What can I get for you?
2: Hey, Nora. Just a nice latte, please. How was your weekend?
1: Not bad, thanks. Mainly working here. You?
2: Me? Well, I was battling gods in the afterlife realm, and after lunch, I fought mercenaries. Ooh, could I get oat milk with that latte, please?
1: Yeah, of course.
2: And then Sunday was mostly fighting supervillains. So a pretty chill weekend. Ooh, and I'll grab an almond croissant, too.
1: Wait, what? That didn't actually happen, right?
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0: 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My friend Amy Witherite from 1-800-TRUCK-WRECK. 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

0: Next time I talk to you tomorrow, I will be doing it from Rizzo's in Wrigleyville, broadcasting live 3 to 6. Concert tickets, come through, come party with us for our very last Summer Friday. I know, aw. We're going to be there 3 to 6. Like I said, concert tickets, going to be hanging out, Cubs day game, so hopefully we'll be celebrating a W. So, yeah, I got to go home and make sure my PCA jersey is clean and ready to go. I will talk to you then. Keep us up. Ryan Lee is up next. We are Chicago's 103.5 KISS FM.
1: Next. Hey, Alfie, what can I get for you?
2: 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How was your weekend?
1: Not bad, thanks. Mainly working here. You?
2: Me? Well, I was battling gods in the afterlife realm, and after lunch, I fought mercenaries. Ooh, could I get oat milk with that latte, please?
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2: 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Ooh, and I'll grab an almond croissant, too.
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